set the city on fire, man. Cause I'm always spitting flames, you know how the thing goes. You dead on the scene, bro. You know what I mean, yo. Call me the queen, but I'm on my king flow.

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So don't you try the king bee, the high definition of rap. I can kill you in 3D. Huh, homie, it's easy. I'm schooling this cat, and I'm turning up position to EG. So, please.

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0: 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And introducing the newest member to the banja, Banja Ultra.
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5: Not long ago, many children in Zambia did not go to school because their parents could not afford it. Today, 2.5 million children are back in the classroom, sitting on desks and being fed nutritious meals under the school feeding program. Markets are now peaceful with no kada violence. Clinics stand where there were none. There's still much work ahead, jobs to create, futures to secure. And that's why Bali keeps working day after day. Because just as we delivered free education, we will keep delivering. For every child still waiting and every family still rising. Until progress is something every Zambian feels. We've started the change. Now let's finish the job. On the 13th of August 2026, vote for Hakainde Hichilema as President of the Republic of Zambia. And let us continue to move Zambia forward together.

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2: That is true. That is from sunrise to sunset. We definitely bring you the power. But from 6 a.m. until 10 a.m., we'll be giving you more and more power. And that's through our great hits. But also, we've got our Brain Buster to power up your brain.
3: Why are you shining?
2: I don't know. It's the sun.
3: There is no sun out there.
2: Because I'm the sun now.
3: Wow. That's so corny, but okay. I'll take it.
2: In fact, you can call me the maze.
3: Hey, calm down. Calm down, man.
2: I'm National Milling's most valuable product.
3: Yeah. Wow, if I was a girl right now and you're a guy, I'd be like, wow, Shekinah, that's so good.
2: But now, me like, now, you know?
3: Calm like, down.
2: But like, it's fine, I'll pay my own lobola. Just marry me now, Shekinah.
3: Hey, how are we reaching this end, this conclusion? Ha! Anywho, you can be part of the conversation by coming through. That is on 0955-997-997. And we do have a brain buster for you today. I'm sweet and cold with a stick to hold. A treat on a hot day worth more than gold.
2: Ice cream.
3: No.
2: It's not ice cream.
3: No, it's
2: ice lolly.
3: No.
2: Ice block.
3: No. What else? Iceberg. What else? Ice chain, huh?
2: Wait, you said, what is it again?
3: I'm sweet and cold with a stick to hold. A treat on a hot day worth more than gold. What am I?
2: Ice cream.
3: Wow. That is so wrong.
2: Like the ice cream on a, the ones that you buy, those ice cream bars.
3: Mm-hmm.
2: It's on a stick.
3: Mm-hmm.
2: You can eat it on a cold day.
3: Mm-hmm.
2: And it's like gold, especially if you're thirsty.
3: Wow. That is so wrong again.
2: Oh, that's all I have.
3: No matter how much you're going to explain more, that's not it. Well, if you do know the answer for our brain buster today, do come to you. Send us a text. Send us a voice note on 0955-997-997. It's the Queens of Breakfast driving with you throughout the entire morning, waking you up. That is what we're doing. We also do have something more coming your way. And we do have Drink Different, where we have other games that you get to walk away with some bragging rights. So you can come to you and let us know what is the answer to the brain buster. Again, I'm sweet and I'm cold with a stick to hold. A treat on a hot day worth more than gold. What am I?
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0: Ashake with Forgiveness. Before that was Burna Boy Sitting on Top of the World and Fibo DML with Sere. And also Arista did start out our show with Stability. You two can find some stability with Pick and Pay as they're celebrating 16 years of serious value. You can get the serious value combo basket for only 399 kwacha, 99 ngwe. This includes some Pick and Pay basket, or rather Pick and Pay breakfast meal, a 5kg bag. Not forgetting some It's Wild white rice, a 2kg pack. But also there's more, such as you getting yourself some Soyola cooking oil, which is a 2-litre container, some Manola tangy mayonnaise within a 750-gram bottle, some no-name 100 black tea bags pack, and some Delight peanut butter in a 400-gram pack. And not forgetting that blue band spread, which is a 500-gram container. And of course, we need something to wash all of that down easily. That is some Jolly Juice, 2 liters. All of that that I've just mentioned is going for 399 kwacha, 99 ngwe. 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
9: 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Wake up, guys. 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
3: And I'm Shekinah Sakala.
4: The non-governmental

0: developments, risk undermining public confidence in the integrity, competitiveness, and inclusiveness of Zambia's democratic process. Ms. Katebe adds that the democracy thrives where citizens can freely participate, contest, campaign, and associate without fear. She explains that elections must offer a genuine platform for political choice, diverse views, and equal participation for all eligible candidates, regardless of their political affiliation or status. The Council is therefore calling on the Zambia Police Service and relevant law enforcement agencies to urgently investigate reports and allegations relating to candidate withdrawals, intimidation, harassment, or coercion. NGOCC is also calling on Electoral Commission of Zambia, ECZ, and other oversight bodies to remain vigilant and ensure that the electoral environment is free, fair, and conducive for all participants. Ms. Katebe is further urging political parties and their supporters to uphold peace, tolerance, and respect for democratic competition.
1: The Non-Governmental Gender Organizations Coordinating Council, NGOCC, wishes to express deep concern over the increasing reports of candidate withdrawals in the ongoing electoral process, particularly allegations emerging from areas such as Kalomo, where it is being reported that independent and opposition candidates have all withdrawn from the race, leaving only the ruling party candidate on the ballot. While candidates may voluntarily withdraw for personal or strategic reasons, the growing pattern of withdrawals in multiple areas has raised legitimate public concern regarding possible intimidation, coercion, fear, or undue political pressure. Such development risks undermining public confidence in the integrity, competitiveness, and inclusiveness of Zambia's democratic processes.
2: In a separate development, the Electoral Commission of Zambia has dismissed as false and malicious allegations circulating on the Patriotic Front Facebook page, claiming that the commission intends to ban or sanction presidential candidate Brian Mundubile and his running mate Makhebi Zulu. Chief Electoral Officer Brown Kasaro says the allegations are fabricated and meant to mislead the public and undermine confidence in the electoral process. Mr. Kasaro explains that ECZ Chairperson Mwangala Zalumis, acting as returning officer for the presidential election, has already duly declared Mr. Mundubile and Mr. Zulu as nominated candidates in line with the constitution and the electoral laws. He adds that the claims suggesting the commission is secretly seeking grounds to reverse the nomination process are dishonest and irresponsible.
0: Human resource expert and people strategist Mwene Chileka has expressed concern over the rise of the sexual harassment in the workplace, highlighting the hospitality industry as particularly vulnerable due to its large number of lower-grade workers who are often desperate to keep their jobs. Ms. Chileka is calling on companies and organizations to continuously educate employees about policies against sexual harassment and workplace exploitation, noting that exploitation can take various forms, including sexual, emotional, and verbal harassment. In an interview, she pointed out that while many organizations have policies in place, they often fail to communicate with them effectively to the staff. She stressed the importance of workers understanding reporting procedures and being assured protection from victimization when reporting abuse. Ms. Chileka also urged employers to implement anonymous reporting platforms and create safe environments that encourage employees to speak out without fear of retaliation.
2: And within a separate development, ZCCM Investments Holdings PLC, also known as ZCCMIH, has signed a joint venture agreement with Wonderful Group of Companies Limited to establish Ndola Lime 2026 Limited, a new firm that will operate an integrated lime and cement production facility. Effective from May 26, 2026, Wonderful Group will invest a total of $30 million in the project, comprising of $30 million in the project, comprising of $5 million shareholder loan and a $25 million equity in financing. ZCCMIH will contribute assets valued at 36.9 million kwacha, approximately 1.92 million US dollars of Limestone Resources Limited to the joint venture, and will also write off outstanding debts amounting to 1.29 million US dollars from Limestone Resources Limited to a

0: joint venture. Under the agreement, Wonderful Group will hold a 55% stake, while ZCCMIH will own 45% of Ndola Lime 2026 Limited. According to the statement, the project will be executed in three phases.
1: In international news, Rwanda is using environmental DNA technology to help detect endangered species like mountain gorillas and golden monkeys as scientists and conservationists seek new ways to monitor biodiversity in dense forests threatened by climate change and human activity. Deep inside Rwanda's Volcanoes National Park, scientists are testing a new method to track wildlife hidden beneath thick vegetation and rugged mountain terrain. Known as environmental DNA or eDNA, the technology identifies species through traces of genetic material, including fur, saliva, or feces left behind in soil and water. The approach is being introduced by the African Wildlife Foundation in partnership with the Rwandan government and conservation groups, with the goal of building a comprehensive inventory of species across the country. Researchers say the method could strengthen efforts to protect endangered animals such as mountain gorillas and golden monkeys, while reducing direct human interference during wildlife surveys.
0: Still in international news, as climate change continues to wreak havoc across Africa, leaders attending the World Urban Forum in Baku, Azerbaijan, have sounded the alarm. They say extreme weather events and rapid urbanization are outpacing the ability to respond to the crisis, and that the money to fix it is just not there. The forum brought together government leaders, urban planners, researchers, and development partners from 176 countries to discuss housing challenges affecting billions of people. This included representatives of Angola, Ethiopia, The Gambia, and South Africa. Mogesh Tades, Chief Resilience Officer at Addis Ababa City Resilience Project Office, said many homes are being destroyed by flooding during the rainy season. Tades added that this has a cascading effect on both public health and the livelihood of residents. The United Nations says sustainable urbanization and access to homes are central to achieving global development goals. We'll take a short break and we'll return with the sports news.
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0: Within your sports news this morning, Moroccan heavyweights RS Berkane have expressed strong interest in signing Moses Chuma from Power Dynamos, according to Zambian transfer expert Wami Katanga. Berkane are reportedly preparing a formal approach for the 24-year-old striker, who still has 1 year remaining on his contract with the MTN Super League champions. Chuma has also attracted interest from leading clubs in Tanzania and South Africa, following an outstanding debut campaign in Zambia, where he scored 21 league goals for Power Dynamos. The Kenyan forward recently capped off a remarkable season by emerging as the biggest winner at the Power Dynamos End of Season Awards Gala in Kitwe. He collected the Top Scorer Award, Fans Player of the Season, and the club's highest individual honour, which is Footballer of the Year. Chuma joined the Power Dynamos from Kenyan side Kakamega Homeboys in July last year after finishing the 2024-2025 FKF Premier League season as the league's top scorer with 17 goals. We have come to the end of the morning news. For more upfront and reliable news, do follow us on Facebook by searching for the Power News Network page. But before we go, here's a recap of the headlines once again. NGOCC raises concern over rising candidate withdrawals ahead of the August poll.
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1: This is a paid-for political advert.
2: Not long ago, many children in Zambia did not go to school because their parents could not afford it. Today, 2.5 million children are back in the classroom, sitting on desks and being fed nutritious meals under the school feeding program. Markets are now peaceful with no kind of violence. Clinics stand where there were none. There's still much work ahead, jobs to create, futures to secure. And that's why Bali keeps working day after day. Because just as we delivered free education, we will keep delivering. For every child still waiting and every family still rising. Until progress is something every Zambian feels. We've started the change. Now let's finish the job. On the 13th of August, 2026, vote for Hakainde Hichilema as President of the Republic of Zambia. And let us continue to move Zambia forward.
3: 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So can the Fufu and Souf because the penalty is about to be taken. 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In Durban, Sears officially lost his title as Braai Master. The balls are burning because he's checking out who got a red card. Sleep can wait. In Praia, Zhao's alarm has found him awake because the game went into extra time at 2 a.m. Basically,

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2: Current weather temperature in Lusaka is at 11 degrees Celsius with clear skies, and visibility is at 16 kilometers with 0% of cloud cover and 73% of humidity. During the day, expect highs of 22 degrees Celsius, sunny and beautiful sunshine out there. Cloud cover will be at 8% in the afternoon with wind gusts at 39 kilometers per hour. In the night, expect temperatures to drop to 13 degrees Celsius with clear skies, with cloud cover at 0% with 1% probability of precipitation.
3: And all the way in Namibia, in Windhoek and Comus, the current temperature is 10 degrees Celsius. There is a clear sky at the moment as cloud cover is at 6% with humidity of 61% and indoor humidity of 32%. So it is slightly dry. During the daytime, expect some temperature highs of 26 degrees Celsius with some hazy sunshine, cloud cover reducing to 2% and a 0% chance of rainfall. At night, expect it to be slightly colder with temperature lows of 9 degrees Celsius with once again a clear sky and a 0% chance of rainfall. Sunrise in Windhoek will be expected at 7:22, so at the moment it still is quite dark, whereas sunset should be expected at 18:15.
2: Current weather temperature in Kitwe, if you're traveling to the Copper Belt, it is at 5 degrees Celsius, very sunny, with cloud cover at 0% with 100% of humidity. But during the day, expect temperatures to rise to 28 degrees Celsius with a lot of sunshine. Cloud cover will be at 3% with wind gusts at 28 kilometers per hour with a max UV index of 7.0. Now expect temperatures to drop to 9 degrees Celsius with clear skies. Looks like it might be a little bit chilly with cloud cover at 5%. With probability of precipitation at 1%. The sun did rise within Kitwe on the Copper Belt at 6:21 a.m. and expected to set at 5:48 p.m.
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3: To kickstart your sports update, looks like the World Cup squad is ready. And they have announced who is in Group A up until Group K. Group L, actually. So we are going to be expecting the likes of Mexico in the same group with South Africa. South Africa made it and we didn't.
4: No, but we tried. We tried our best.
3: Wow. Yeah, they're representing Africa in that group, I guess. You also have in Group B, where we have the likes of Qatar and Switzerland. We do have in Group C, Brazil. Neymar is coming. Neymar is playing versus Hakimi. It's going to be such a good game. Because Morocco is also in Group C. And in Group D, we do have United States. I hope they're chucked out. We also have Turkey. In Group A, we do have Germany and Ivory Coast, Ecuador, Curacao. I'm just sort of skimming through them. We do have Group F up until Group L. And, well, Argentina, if you want to see Messi, he's in Group J. And he's in the same group with Algeria, Jordan, and Austria. So they have announced these are most of the clubs that you're going to be looking out for. The tournament is the biggest yet with 48 teams and runs from the 11th of June to the 19th of July. So you're going to get ready. It's just the other week. Next week? Or the other week, I think. 11th of June.
4: It's the other week.
3: Yeah, now we're ready. I'm prepared.
4: You're ready? I'm not.
3: But my mind is on Brazil.
4: Oh, okay. Well, let's see how it'll definitely play out. And going on to, I would say, more soccer sports, or rather soccer news, if I should say. Barcelona have actually agreed a deal worth more than £69 million with Newcastle United for England forward Anthony Gordon. According to a certain sports agency, they did report that the clubs were in advanced talks as they looked to agree for a fee. These had been described as positive, and a deal has now been struck worth in excess of €80 million. Gordon will now finalize the formalities of his move before he flies out with his England teammates to the United States for a training camp, and that is before the World Cup that Fortress was talking about. Bayern Munich also held formal discussions with Newcastle, but there was a gap in valuation between the two clubs, and it was Barca who ended up making an acceptable bid.
3: Oh, crazy. Anyway, moving on. Well, number two, Elena Rybakina suffered a surprise second round defeat by 55th-ranked Yulia in the biggest French Open upset so far. Despite winning the opening set, Rybakina looked far from her clinical best as Yulia mounted an impressive comeback to win 3-6, 6-1, 7-6, and that is in tennis. Known for her big serve and precise hitting, reigning Australian Open champion Rybakina committed 71 unforced errors and landed just 53% of her first serves. It is the first time Kazakhstan's Rybakina has failed to reach the third round in Paris Major once since in 2020. You never since whenever I come across Kazakhstan, Uzbekistan, I would say it. Did reign as the most saddest country in the entire world.
4: Saddest?
3: Yes. That was like 2023, 2025 or 2024. And then the happiest country in the entire world as of now is Finland.
4: Okay, but Finland is understandable though.
3: I've never seen
4: a sad Finnish person.
3: For real?
4: Yeah.
3: I never paid attention to this.
4: They're always they're not necessarily always ever happy, but if they're not happy, then they're just...
3: Yeah. Okay.
4: It's life. They're kind of just like, yeah.
3: For real? Now I want to go to Finland, man. And they did it for like 3 years consecutively.
4: Yeah, that's true. That is definitely true. Let's take a look at some of the matches you can expect. And starting on the international end, we've got some international friendlies today. That's Egypt versus Russia, and we've got Ireland versus Qatar. And that's just for Thursday. And then taking a look at the results from some of the matches that happened yesterday. We did get to see the Conference League. It was Crystal Palace versus Rayo Vallecano, where Crystal Palace thrashed, slightly beat Rayo Vallecano with a 1-0. And also some of the matches you can expect, in case you're thinking, give me more stuff to place my money on, Shekinah. We've got the UEFA Under-17 Championship, so that's Belgium versus Spain Under-17, Estonia versus Croatia Under-17 as well. We also do have the Common Ball Libertadores, which where we've got Bolivia versus...
3: Gracias.
4: We've got Bolivia versus Independiente Rivadavia. You know what? Just place your money.
3: Look at you. Wow.
4: If you don't know who the teams are, just put your money on whichever one.
3: What's the other word that I know?
4: The only ones now I'm thinking of is La Tormenta y El Paraíso.
3: Oh!
4: La Tormenta.
3: Can't think of a word.
4: Pedro.
3: I know El Paraíso means paradise.
4: Yes. If you get it, you get it. If you don't...
3: Look at me. I'll thrive there.
4: And we also do have even more matches that are coming. We've got Casa Pia versus Torines, and that's within the Portuguese playoffs. So all of these and so much more is where you can place your money on, all thanks to Betika. In case you're thinking, okay, sports is not really my thing, then maybe what you can do is try out Aviator. So with Aviator Welcome Bonus, you can actually earn up to 25 free bets during your first 5 days of playing Aviator. It's a great way to qualify, because all you have to do is just place a minimum stake of 2 kwacha per bet. So if you want to just try without risking too much, this is how you start. If you've not yet signed up to Betika, it's quite simple. You simply join us by going to www.betika.co.zm, click register, enter your number, your preferred password, and boom, you're in just like that.
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2: I love this game today. I love it so much. I love it. I love it. I want to sound like Michael Jackson.
1: Yeah, I caught on to it by the second I love it.
2: I love it. I love it. Nah, nobody can replace that, man. Anyway, we're doing my favorite game. We're going to tell you the capital city and you're going to tell us the country. For example, Addis Ababa. What country is that?
1: Ethiopia?
2: Don't doubt yourself.
1: Is it
2: yes.
1: Right?
2: Oh, okay. Yes, it is. Don't doubt yourself. Have the confidence, okay? You got this.
1: I'm trying. I'm scared.
2: Now you got it. And you on the other side can do the same. So we have capital cities that I'm going to be assigning you. Then you will tell me the country where the capital city is. Yes? For example, when I say Lusaka, you're going to say Zambia. If I ask you about what other famous capital city is there? Abuja.
1: You see, the thing is, in my mind, I always think it's Lagos.
2: I don't know why you're so hell-bent, but Lagos was the old, old capital city.
1: Okay.
2: They changed it.
1: Maybe that's the time when I was memorizing.
2: Well,
1: my mind is like, we memorize Lagos.
2: Update your mind right now. You have to move at the same pace as the world.
1: And just Lagos sounds nicer. You know, Lagos. Made in Lagos.
2: Yeah.
1: Rather than Abuja.
2: Made in Abuja.
1: No.
2: But it's Abuja, I'm sorry. Sorry to burst your bubbles. So do come through. That's on 0979-192485 or 0955-997-997 or 0961-690-487. This is one particular capital city. Oh, Shekinah, this is so crazy. Do you know the capital city of Greenland?
1: The capital city of Greenland.
2: Yes. The one...
1: Greenland has a capital city.
2: Yeah.
1: I mean, technically it would, hey?
2: Yeah.
1: It definitely doesn't have the word land in it, does it?
2: No.
1: Okay, then I don't know.
2: What, you thought it was what, white land?
1: Middle land or something.
2: Yellow land? Huh? No, it's not. It's Nuuk.
1: Yeah, no.
2: Yeah.
1: I would have never guessed that in a lifetime.
2: Okay, so we do have some famous capital cities here, and you are going to be telling us the country where the capital city is from. So you can give us a call right now this morning and let's play a game together on 0979-192485 or 0955-997-997. I'm super excited because there are certain capital cities here. Shekinah? What do you mean? Come on.
1: I recuse myself.
2: You got this.
1: No, I don't want to get this. I don't want to get this.
2: You got it.
1: No,
2: you
1: thank
2: get
1: you.
2: It. Mm-mm. You will get it.
1: Mm-mm. I'm fine. Thank you very much.
2: Don't doubt yourself.
1: Well, I'm doubting myself.
2: And it's life.
1: And I'm okay with
2: You're going through a phase right now.
1: Mm-mm.
2: Of denial. You can't accept it. It's okay.
1: Mm-mm.
2: Well, you can also drink your Fit by Vatra or your Vatra mineral water. You can drink your Fit by Vatra if you are a fitness enthusiast. You love working out. You love doing morning runs, afternoon runs, evening runs. Before or after, it is still okay because Fit by Vatra is jam-packed with electrolytes. And it is a sports drink, not an energy drink. So it is fit for you.
1: That is true. That is true. So call us up. That's on 0955-997-997, like Walter said. But also you can call us up on 0979-192-485. Those are the numbers to call us up on if you'd like to play our game with us. Over the last couple of days, we've had a number of games.
2: Mm-hmm.
1: And if you're thinking, I don't watch movies like that. But I do travel. I do love geography.
2: I was taking geography.
1: And I think I can try this.
2: I was taking geography. Even up until high school, though. Oh my god.
1: So this should be easy. So actually maybe if you were Fortress's classmate.
2: Crazy.
1: Call us up.
2: My classmate.
1: Because they took geography.
2: Oh my goodness. Yo.
1: So if you did call us up, tell us what the corresponding
2: the
1: country is.
2: Oh, I've forgotten her name. Oh my goodness.
1: You just had one classmate.
2: No, I've forgotten our
1: your teacher.
2: Our teacher.
1: Oh, okay. I was like, wait, you had one? Just you and the other. How do you even miss school, eh? Because it's very noticeable that you're not there.
2: I know.
1: Hello, good morning. You're through to the Power Breakfast Show. Who are we speaking to?
3: Hello?
1: Hello, can you hear us?
3: Yeah, morning.
1: Hello.
3: Oh, good morning.
1: Oh, good morning. Good morning, sir. How are you doing? What's your name and where are you calling from?
3: I'm calling you from Chikum.
1: You're calling us from where?
3: From Chavara.
2: Oh, okay. Are you ready for the game?
3: Yeah, I'm ready.
2: So, okay. So, Shikana is going to give you a timer for how many seconds? 30?
1: Let's do 60, right?
2: Let's do 30.
1: We do. Okay, we're gonna give you a timer for 30 seconds.
3: 30 seconds.
2: Yes. So in 30 seconds, I'm going to assign you a capital city. Then you tell me the country.
3: Okay.
2: All right. So in 3, 2, 1, Harare.
3: Harare in Zimbabwe.
2: Dakar.
3: Huh?
2: Cairo.
3: What?
2: Cairo.
3: Cairo?
2: Yes.
3: It's in Tanzania.
2: Pretoria.
3: Pretoria?
2: Yes.
3: It's in Guinea.
2: Accra.
3: Huh?
2: Accra.
3: Accra.
1: Okay, time is up. Time is up, unfortunately. Please do test. Call us back later on again. And maybe you never know. You could be our winner. Try once again. That is on 0955-997-997 or even once again on 0979-192485. You can be part of us and you can call us up. That is once again on 0955-997-997. And we are playing a very interesting game that is right here on Drink Different. So Fortress has got capital cities. You just have to tell us what the name of the country is, especially the name of the country that corresponds with the city that she tells you. And so once again, if she says Lusaka, immediately you say Zambia. If you don't know what it is, you say pass and we move on to the next one. You've got 30 seconds to say as many of them as you can. So the more you say, or rather the faster you say them, the better for you. Once again, that is on 0955-997-997 or on 0979-192-485. We're going to go on a break. When we come back, we'll be back in once again with a game and you two can join us for it.
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1: 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We've got a very interesting game for you today, and all you have to do is just call us up and play our game.
2: You know what I'm thinking about? I'm touched a little bit that I can't remember my geography teacher's name.
1: But you remember, you remember what she looks like.
2: Was it Miss? Yeah, I remember her. I remember because she had a. She has very distinctive features.
1: I could tell from how quickly you said yes.
2: She was kind of. She was tall like me.
1: Mm-hmm.
2: And she was so pretty.
1: Mm-hmm.
2: But yo, I was sure. Was it? Hello, good morning. It's you to the Fab Breakfast. Who are we speaking to?
3: Morning. This is Kawima from Lusaka West.
2: Kawima.
3: Yes, please.
2: Okay, are you ready?
3: Yeah, sure.
2: All right. So, in 3, 2, 1. Asmara.
3: Ghana.
2: Berlin.
3: Sorry?
2: Berlin.
3: Basel.
2: Brussels.
3: Sorry, I didn't get that.
2: Brussels.
3: Belgium.
2: Caracas.
3: Hey?
2: Caracas.
3: Cuba.
2: Colombo.
3: Bar.
2: Dakar.
3: Senegal.
2: Dublin.
3: Australia.
2: Okay, and your 30 seconds is up. Thank you very much for coming through. Find out if you won, okay?
3: Thanks.
2: Thank you very much. Just like that. Give it a try. 30 seconds. You only have 30 seconds to shine. To prove to us that you know so many capital cities. So do come through. That's on 0979-192-485 or 0955-997-997 or 0961-690-487. We do have capital cities. You're going to tell us the country where the capital city is from. For example, we do have Lusaka. And the country is Zambia.
1: Yeah, that is true. That is true. Now, as we come to the end of our segment, we're going to go on a break. When we come back, we'll announce who the winner is for today.
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2: All right. And we have come to a conclusion. We have decided, and we've heard it because, yeah, you came through with the correct answers at the end of the day. And our last caller is the winner for the day. Congratulations to you. To kind of do the honors, the confetti, and do more.
1: What more do you want from me?
2: I don't know.
1: I'm giving you what I am.
2: No, do more. Do more than that.
1: Shots fired.
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8: With your business update this morning, the Zambian government has reaffirmed its strong support for the 14th replenishment of the International Fund for Agricultural Development, calling for increased investment in agriculture, climate resilience, rural transformation and food system development across Africa. Now, speaking during IFA-DIF discussions held on the sidelines of the 2026 annual meetings of the African Development Bank Group in Brazzaville on Wednesday, Minister of Finance and National Planning, Permanent Secretary for Economic Management and Investment, Mulele Maketo Mulele, said agriculture remained critical in the employment creation, poverty reduction, and long-term economic growth on the continent. Mulele said Zambia welcomes the forward-looking IFA D114 framework, particularly its focus on strengthening markets, creating rural jobs, and building resilience among vulnerable communities.
9: And still on the local end, the former Finance and National Planning Minister, Stomeko Msokotwane, has won the Africa Finance Minister of the Year award, with the recognition placing Zambia's recent economic reforms and debt restructuring efforts in the continental spotlight. Speaking during the award ceremony in Brazzaville, the Republic of Congo, on Wednesday, Msokotwane said Zambia's economic recovery journey had required difficult decisions, fiscal discipline, and strong partnerships aimed at restoring stability and rebuilding confidence in the economy. He also praised the President Hakainde Hichilema for providing consistent and visionary leadership during Zambia's economic recovery program.
8: All right. Now, oil prices have jumped after the U.S. carried out new attacks on Iran, targeting a military site in Bandar Abbas,

0: 0.22%. The strikes come despite a ceasefire between Tehran and Washington as the two countries hold talks to end the three-month-long conflict that has effectively closed the key Strait of Hormuz waterway, pushed up the cost of energy around the world. Guam, guam, guam. What a series of events.
1: Let's take a look at your money markets, starting on the local end. These are courtesy of the Bank of Zambia. Do keep in mind that these are as of yesterday at the close of business, so they are bound to change at the open of business this morning, but also they will vary from financial institution to financial institution. Let's start with the US dollar that is currently buying at 18 kwacha 68 ngwe and selling at 18 kwacha 73 ngwe. The pound is buying at 25 kwacha 11 ngwe and selling at 25 kwacha 18 ngwe, while the euro is buying at 21 kwacha 74 ngwe and selling at 21 kwacha 18 ngwe. The rand is buying at 1 kwacha 14 ngwe and selling at 1 kwacha 14 ngwe.
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1: which is really wonderful. Congratulations to him as well.
0: Indeed. 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

0: Sweden and South Africa coming together. This is Zara Larsson and Tyler with Hot and Sexy. It's the girls' trip. Before that was Oxlade and Camila Cabello with Colosa.
1: Shout out to Tyler for walking away with 3 awards at the American Music Awards. She is doing great. She internationally. Is
0: representing Africa.
1: Look, she has a lot of haters, eh?
0: Right. Ironically enough.
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1: Boom. 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
4: And the current temperature that is within Mbala is currently sitting at 13 degrees Celsius. It is not too bad at the moment, as it is quite sunny with cloud cover of 11%. You can expect some temperature highs of 27 degrees Celsius, where clouds will be drifting through sunshine here and there, with cloud cover increasing to 64%. At night, you can expect some temperature lows of 13 degrees Celsius with a clear night sky and cloud cover of 5%, with a 2% chance of rainfall. Sunrise in Mbala was around 6:02, but sunset can be expected at around 17:41.
5: Current weather temperature in Pretoria and Gauteng is at 8 degrees Celsius with hazy sunshine, with 80% of humidity and wind gusts sitting on 6 kilometers per hour. During the day, expect a lot of hazy sunshine with highs of 25 degrees Celsius. Cloud cover will be at 29% with 17 kilometers per hour wind gusts and a max UV index of 4.0, very moderate. In the night, expect temperatures to drop to 9 degrees Celsius with hazy fills, with cloud cover at 55% with 1% probability of precipitation. The sun did rise within Pretoria and Gauteng at 6:44 a.m. and expected to set at 5:25 p.m.
4: And in the capital city, Lusaka, the current temperature is 10 degrees Celsius. It is quite sunny with cloud cover of 0%, while humidity is sitting at 78%. Expect some temperature highs this afternoon of 22 degrees Celsius. It'll be sunny, very beautiful, with cloud cover slightly increasing to only 8%. At night, that should drop right back down to 0%. And so temperatures, they will drop from 22 degrees Celsius to 13 degrees Celsius by nightfall with a clear sky. Sunrise in Lusaka was at 6:25, but sunset can be expected at 17:43.
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1: Guess who's here? 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

0: So with EQ, the song is called Snoko Noko. Everybody loves some money, especially as we're getting closer and closer to the month end. So at least we know the money is hitting our accounts one way or another, right? And there's another way that money will hit your account. It's with Itola Megabox. I'm speechless. You can see the cash, the dollars, the rands, the nairas.
1: Yes, I can see the dollars and the nairas and the rands and everything right now. Okay, well, you can walk away with some money from Itola Megabox by dialing *464*2#. It is that easy. When you dial that code, you have a chance of going to Power FM Lusaka and pick where it says raffle box, and you can purchase a ticket for as low as 5 kwacha, for 15, for 10, for 25, for 30. The more tickets you purchase, the more chance of you walking away with some money. So we do have some money, which is 500 kwacha, which we'll be giving away to one lucky winner. So keep on playing Itola Megabox right now and have a chance of walking away with that money. We do have voiceover people coming your way. Stick around for that.
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4: Time is 8:17. Voice the Lipo is still coming up. We're just having some technical difficulties. But in the meantime, we did get to play Skip Marley with Close and Time, that rather Tim, featuring Paul the Messenger and Scarlett. And we also did get to have in Nasty C and Ami Faku with This Time.
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0: Welcome to Voice of the People. That is right here on the Power Breakfast Show with the Queens of Breakfast. And today we are definitely touching on a number of topics. But first of all, I think it's best we introduce our guest who's joining us this morning. And our guest this morning is one as we get closer and closer to the elections, and that's the 2026 general elections. The status quo is being challenged by independent voices who are promising a different kind of representations. Rather representation, if I should say. Today we are joined in by Dabuso Zulu, who is an aspirant for the Lusaka Central Constituency seat.
4: We can be part of the conversation, and that is by going through to our social media platform. Mr. Dabuso, welcome to the show.
5: Thank you so much. Good morning, listeners. Let me make a correction on the name. It's Dabuso Cornelius Kachingwe Zulu.
0: Oh, okay.
5: So on the ballot, it will be Dabuso CK Zulu.
0: CK, okay.
5: Yes.
0: Well noted.
4: All right. Now, you are running as an independent candidate. Why did you decide to become an independent candidate and not running under a party?
5: You know, these are very interesting times we're living under. And I say this because I don't know about you ladies. By the way, you're looking very beautiful this morning. I'm a parent of a few kids, some mine, some not. So I want to consider myself a parent of this generation, at least of our generation. And when I look around, I've got a few leaders that I'm looking up to. Okay. Including the incumbent himself. But I'm just uncomfortable with the kind of future they're setting us up for. And when I say this, I mean, look, we've been raised by parents in the past 5 years or so who have just been fighting amongst themselves. Okay? When do we come in? When do our children come in? You know, when does the future generation get saved? Why aren't we focusing on the future? Why aren't we focusing on us as Zambians? I've decided as Dabuso Cornelius Kachingwe Zulu that together with my people from Lusaka Central, we're going to bring a new form, a new wave of leadership in this country. We are going to show the rest of Zambia how development should be done with your leader, by the leader, because the people are your leaders. We need to do this together. I'm going independent because I do not want to be aligned. I do not want to be maligned. I want to be aligned only to exactly what the people want. And it's time we started listening to the people. I started listening to us. And this is the motivation behind that, my ladies, today.
4: Now, looking at how you're running as an independent, and you've said the people who, or your predecessors, have been fighting for that position, you're aspiring for Lusaka Central Constituency. Now, what would you say about the incumbent? What works has it done that would make you feel that you need to probably take over and people should vote for you?
5: Well, unfortunately, if I was running for president, I'd have had something to say on that particular question. But if I'm going to look at it from my standpoint as we speak today for Parliament, I'll tell you the fact that one of the policy that I'm going to see to it that we push in as we go into it is the fact that, ladies, you know, sometimes maybe the minister should not be the MP. Can we designate ourselves properly so that we can follow a proper channel of development? Because your people need you in the constituency. The country also needs you at some point. You know, I don't blame certain MPs that couldn't make it in the past. I'd like to come here with the truth. I'd like to speak the truth to everyone that listens to me so that maybe we could identify what the problem is. You get my point? Sometimes people are doing one job and forget the other. So we need to be designated. We need to talk to each other so we can grow. So in this particular case, there are a lot of things that can be done, but we need to be serious. We're a very unserious society, by the way. We fight about everything and anything except making ourselves better. So I think we could do better there.
0: Okay, speaking of doing better, what is your stance on the current state of infrastructure within the Central Business District, specifically when it comes to drainage and waste management?
5: Are you seeing anything there yourself?
0: Well, you can tell me.
5: Well, I don't. Going to town when it's rain season, we're a very reactive country. You wait for it to rain, then you start to try and unclog your drainages. And then at this point in time, are you telling me there's any infrastructure there? It's obsolete. It's obsolete. And there are a lot of reasons why it's obsolete. Where's the council in this particular case? All right? We've decided as a country from privatization time to grab, you know, the council's mere source of income, and we've never given it back. So how are they going to pay for people to unclog your drainages? How are you going to pay for them to service buildings that we've since sold in privatization? We've got nothing. We need to start afresh. We've got nothing. We need fresh minds. We just need to start afresh. And this is what I'm coming with.
0: Okay. And also, what would you say, is your take, especially when it comes to having it on the ground as a reality? Because you do speak about having business-led, position when it comes to infrastructure or other success within the Central Business District. So how is that on the ground exactly, aside from it just being, you know, it will be a business-led campaign?
5: Well, this campaign is not just business-led. This campaign encompasses everybody that is actually in Lusaka Central. Okay? The business houses, all right? Civil society, churches, okay? I'm talking to my marketeers. I'm talking to everybody that belongs to Lusaka Central. We are one society. We are going to make sure we're going to empower each other. We've got no choice. It's a call out. This one is a call out. Okay? We're going to empower each other. It's very simple. We sit down together. We understand that some of our ladies from town center, they want to be on the road. Okay? But then they're being chased away because there's a market in Chainda. But this person spends most of their time in town center. Okay? Her fellow marketeers, her friends are in Lusaka Central. You get my point? Her clients are in Lusaka Central, in town center. We need to find a way of accommodating these people there and let those in Chainda be there. The money trickles down from there. We've got a lot of relatives and brothers. Some of them of Zambian descent, some of them not. They're right in Lusaka Central. If we put our minds together, there's no reason why we shouldn't have drugs in the hospital. So let's fight for better taxes.
0: So what would you say to the person who says, usually when we hear such rhetoric and then it comes to actually seeing it on the ground, the ones who benefit the most are the wealthy businessmen and women, whereas us, the common man, we just see... You know, it's something that we only ever heard of but don't quite see.
5: Unfortunately, for a questionnaire like that, you've never heard it like this before. This is new. And this is very new. We will engage each other and we'll see to it. A member of parliament that is present, a member of parliament that is open door to you. Because at the end of the day, why am I in parliament if I'm not representing your views? If I'm representing my views, I come from Lusaka Central. I was born and raised in Lusaka Central. Since Deepak Patel, I've not seen much. Since Deepak Patel, I have not seen much. And that is what we're going back to. We're going back where we're coming from, in reality, so we can go exactly where we need to be. And with our heads put together, we shall be there.
4: Now, earlier on, the NGOCC raised concern over rising reports of candidates withdrawing ahead of the August 13th general elections, particularly involving independent candidates and opposition candidates. God forbid we get to see you withdraw from your candidacy. How would you say you're faring right now as an independent candidate? How is it going for you?
5: Word on the ground is that I'm the front runner for Lusaka Central. I'm not disappointing my people.
4: Okay. And would you say that with these reports that have been cited by NGOCC, is everything smooth for you on the ground? Are you incurring any turbulences? Because there have been some reports of some candidates being told to withdraw, which is alleged, by the way. They have been told to withdraw so that the other party or the other candidate who is from a party gets to be on the ticket and gets the support.
5: I definitely will communicate to you as soon as that comes my way. But mm-hmm. So far, I have not experienced anything like that.
4: All right.
5: And when I say I'm the front runner, it's not a joke. Okay. I'm yet to be communicated to, so...
4: Okay. Yeah. So what would make you different from the rest of the candidates that are also vying for Lusaka Central?
5: I'll leave this to the voters. I'll leave this to the citizens of Lusaka Central. because you see, I've not had much time to speak, but when we do, I would definitely let out a little bit more. But we've got a lot of differences as leaders. I want to believe for everyone or anyone to stand up and vie for leadership, they have something to offer. What is the motivation behind that? I'm sure, by the way, I'm talking, you can tell what mine is.
0: Okay. Once again, remember, this is Voice of the People. You can be part of it by sending us your messages or even calling us up right now. And so going back to, I would say, something that we've seen, especially over the last couple of years, that Zambians rather seem to tend to favor one from a party structure because it feels like they belong to something bigger. So far, as an independent, as you've been campaigning, how has the reaction been like on the ground for you?
5: I believe my people love me. We fired in last Wednesday. I had the biggest crowd. You can imagine where your own supporters vie to pay for their own transport.

0: that people have said this has been a problem for the longest time and it's never addressed with every new MP that comes in?
1: That's a very funny question. It sounds rhetoric. So growing up, my father, Mr. Naftali Lungu, was an older brother to my father. Unfortunately, may he rest in peace, he passed away last year at 104. So Baoleni, for instance, is a place that I have pretty much almost grown up in. Because where I come from, I don't know about you, where my father's brother is my father. Yeah, so can you imagine from the time I started going to Baoleni, from the time I was born, from the 80s into the 90s to date, they still have water problems. These problems have escalated into Ibex Hill. If you come to Ibex Hill, you know Ibex Hill here by, for instance, Choppy's area on Lake Road. These people, it's an Ibex Hill. These people are high taxpayers, all right? They have problems with water. And yet the previous MP would tell you that he had CDF. They only have one reservoir, I'm told it's somewhere near Lake Road School there or somewhere there. Why didn't we beef up our reservoirs? Why are our people living without water? And yet they're highly taxed. What are they paying for? So why are we having water problems? Because this water is a human need. We need water. Why are we having water problems from Baoleni coming into Ibex, going all the way into Kablong? How serious are we as a people? In 2026, we should be having water problems in Lusaka Central, where the president lives. These are jokes. Well, you want me to say some more? I'm not fighting.
2: Okay. Now, I'm glad you have raised the issue of CDF. CDF has been mixed with, has been received with mixed feelings, which is now being pegged at 40 million kwacha. Some might say that CDF is not being fully utilized, and some are saying CDF is being underutilized, especially citing Lusaka as one of the provinces which hasn't fully utilized CDF. So if you have voted into power, if you get voted in as Lusaka Central MP, how are you going to make sure that you sort out the issues that you were highlighting, the roads, the infrastructures as well?
1: First things first, I'm not going to rely on CDF because I've heard, the immediate past MP from Kano, for instance. He had a discussion in Parliament with the Speaker, and then it was rumored that, for instance, CDF never really gets there on time. Sometimes you only get to receive a fraction of CDF, but development is waiting for you. People are waiting for you to work. My idea is we're going to engage each other as the citizens of Lusaka Central. We're going to exchange our resources. Resources not only monetarily wise. We've got in Lusaka Central people that can drill boreholes. We're going to exchange what we call corporate social responsibilities. We're going to call each other to the table. Like I said when I started talking, we're a call-out. This one is a call-out for Lusaka Central. We're not going to rely only on CDF because clearly from what Honorable Binom Pundu said, it may not even be a reality at the most. So you could be blaming people for things that they couldn't even do.
0: So then what alternatives will you use if you not rely on CDF?
1: So like I said, we engage each other. We use our own resources at Lusaka Central.
2: You say that the money that is assigned to your constituency will go a long way if you avail it and you get to utilize it in a way.
1: If this money is availed, imagine what would happen with the way I'm talking.
2: So wouldn't you push the WDCs to do their work to make sure the CDF comes to your constituency?
1: That's why I want to go into Parliament. Mm-hmm. That's why I want to go into Parliament. We're going to push each other. It starts from here and it's going very far.
0: Okay. Once again, do remember this is Voice of the People, and that is on Power 91.3 FM. Call us up, send us a message. That's on 0955-997-997, or even on 0979-192-485. Especially if you two will be voting and you've got your voter's card ready, especially gearing up for August 2026. This is your chance to actually have your voice heard. And now let's look at the fact that, once again, you are an independent. And we've heard how, when it comes to independence, especially seeing with Xavier Chungu, where they begin to question where you get your funding from. Because at least within a party, you've got money coming from the party structure. And so for him, he had to actually speak up on a certain radio station saying that he doesn't get his money or rather his funding from corruption. What about you? For those who would question, where are you getting your funds from?
1: I'll give you an example. On filing in day, I'm asking my people to say, there are a lot of you, all right? Through a little goodwill I'm getting, I can afford to pay.

0: for 50 or 100 of you to escort me for filing in there. My people say they'll contribute to put themselves on the transport, on their own transport. It's coming from the community.
1: Okay.
0: We are a community.
1: Okay. And also, additionally, I would say when it comes to so far, should you now step into power, they voted in as MP, what guarantees or other what measures would you put that people will hold you accountable should you not deliver on your promises? Because we've heard this before. Many MPs or other aspiring MPs come with the very same energy, the same vigor, and they disappear.
0: Tell me one that came like this.
1: We've had a number of them, actually.
0: Tell me one in particular that came like this and they didn't.
1: Well, we wouldn't like to name them. I think rather the people should be able to say that.
0: Anyway.
1: But we have had callers who've said that.
0: First things first, I'm a patriotic Zambian. What makes me patriotic is not only because I was born Zambian, but I have served for this country at some of the highest institutions. And I was forced to be patriotic by birth. I became patriotic by my oath. I resigned. I worked for Zambia Security Intelligence Services once upon a time. I resigned because I thought my calling should be greater. My calling should be, you know, foremost instead of institutionalized as it was. So I want to guarantee you the fact that I come from a place, I was raised in a house like that, where I was told you need to be of service. I'm telling you that I was born to be of service, and that's the only thing I can offer you for now. I'm not asking you to trust me. I'm asking you to watch me as you give me this mandate, and watch me do what I'm going to do. And we're going to do this together. Because at the end of the day, that's the only guarantee I can give you.
1: But is there no, you're not going to put any measures to keep you accountable when you are in office?
0: Of course. One, open door policy. Okay? Mine is an open door policy. I will see to it. I talk to exactly the same people I'm starting with. It's the only way I can be held accountable. It's the same people I'm talking to today. I want you, Power FM, call me anytime, any day. Say, we've heard you're not doing this, Mr. Zulu. Honorable Zulu, as it will be. What are you doing about it? Okay? Mine is not even a social contract. We've seen a lot of social contracts signed by a lot of politicians. I wouldn't like for the country to look at me as a politician as we speak. Okay? I'd love for my Lusaka Central citizens to look at me as a child of Lusaka Central. Okay? Code to this, because we've been failed before by other members of our family. One member of the family has to take it up. How do you make a relative responsible? It's by reminding them every day of their responsibilities. And the only way this member of the family is going to be able to understand their responsibilities is by talking to the members of the family. It's open door policy here. Any day, any time, I will hear. And I will do what I said I will do. I want to interact with people. This one is different. It's about interaction. So I will not even be allowed not to even manage. I will not allow myself to fail. Because it's about interaction. Here I am saying we're going to interact every step of our 5 years initially. So that we can keep each other accountable. It's not just about me. It's not just about me, my ladies. Even the people themselves, the people that are putting me there, have to be accountable to me as well. You just can't put me there and leave me alone. We're going to have to discuss, because how am I going to solve problems that I may not even be aware of? This one is different. It's an open door policy. We have to talk to each other. We have to be accountable to each other.
1: Speaking of open doors, so far, I would say, as you are campaigning, or even before we began campaigning, what have you done within your personal capacity to help the area that you would now like to represent in Parliament?
0: Now, before I can talk about that, which I'd love to believe how I help people, I've been doing this for a very long time in and around Lusaka Central. And these are things that you've never seen anywhere on my socials. But I'd like for you to look at me in a situation that I love to look at myself from. Okay. Whatever I do to help in my personal capacity, I don't really like to show it out there. And then also, this is a vice that has really kept us in the same place as Lusaka Central, even as a country. Because people will come to you, okay, pretending to use money that they don't even have for 5 years. They mean for a few months before elections. Then for the next 5 years, you don't see them because they're pretty much recuperating on their pockets. Okay? my personal good deeds for Lusaka Central are mine and my people alone. They will speak for me. I'm not here to show off. I will be showing off if I mentioned.
2: Now, you once mentioned about privatization, which is a really huge concern on your part. What are you going to do about it? What would you suggest be done if, in case you do get the seat?
0: You see, unfortunately, the reason why I mentioned privatization was because you need to realize that during privatization, we pretty much grabbed the council's rights to provide service. Lusaka City Council, which is a major part of Lusaka Central, we grabbed pretty much all their strength to be of good service. Privatization caused that. Okay. Now, I use the words unfortunately in the interim because remember that each and every council is a government in itself. What I could do, what would I do if I was in parliament today? We're pushing policy. All right, where is the council getting its new land from? Each and every council in the country, besides just Lusaka City Council. Because the whole country has to operate on an optimum for us to actually see the benefit. We're all Zambian. I don't like the idea of seeing Lusaka better than Shangombo, Lusaka better than Lumezi. We're one people. We need to be growing at the same trajectory. All right? So on the privatization part, look, that part is done. It was sold, it was done. But our leaders after did not think about our councils and how our council is an integral part of our lives, all right? Because the council needs to make sure that our lives are actually made better. We should not be having problems with people failing to have accommodation in Lusaka. Yes, it's good in the long run when you're looking at it from the aspect of business for Zambians. Landlords are getting, tenancy fees and whatnot. But these are buildings that they can't even manage to even maintain as we speak. Why? Because there's no other sources of income. The council is not providing services it's supposed to be providing. We have literally just grabbed it away from ourselves as a people. And you're going to ask yourselves why we've got incessant drinking in Baoleni. You're going to ask yourselves why people have got nothing to do, why the crime rates are going high in Lusaka Central. It's because people have got nothing to do.
2: So what would you suggest be done to align yourself, an MP align themselves with the council so that we get to a point where at least we're able to see development in most parts of Zambia, like you have put it. Lusaka can be growing with other cities as well at the same pace.
0: I'll tell you, let me remind you, a member of parliament's main job is policy making. It's policy making because you're listening from your constituents. What policy they want to see in government. Remember that. Let's not forget that. Okay? And this is why initially I mentioned accountability. This accountability runs from the constituents through the MP. Because imagine if Lusaka Central has got so many thousands of voters. Imagine if all of us go to Manda Hill and want to speak at the same time. It's chaos. It's a last war. To allow us one individual to speak for the people. So with that said, for me, this is it's very personal, okay? For me, this is very personal, and I don't want to get emotional. And I've been told as I've been growing into this, to don't be emotional. You're a leader. You need to handle things better. My lady, people are suffering. Go to Lusaka Central today. I'll take you to Malata there. This is in the middle of Kablonga Ibex Hill. Okay? High-end areas. Go there. And find people drinking from morning to evening. These are my people. How do you think I feel?
2: Okay, Mr. Dapuiso, so due to the interest of time, we'll have to wrap up the conversation. Maybe we can do it for a longer period of time. But before we let you go, just in 30 seconds, what would you love to tell the residents of Lusaka Central?
0: Lusaka Central, this is a call out to you. My name is Dapuiso Cornelius Kachingwe Zulu. On the ballot, it will be Dapuiso CK Zulu. Look out for this name. Let's engage each other. Whenever you see my face, whenever you see me, shout Dapuiso, I'll come to you. But I'm telling you now, the fact that we have wasted a lot of time. Let's look back just 10 years ago. And look at ourselves today. In the past 10 years, we've had two parties. There was the PF, then now there's been the UPND. What has changed in your life? What has changed in my life? I come from Lusaka Central. My roads are getting worse, if not worse. Can we make a voice of change? Let's go independent. Let's make ourselves accountable, individually accountable. Please, please, let's do this. I beg you. I beg you. Let's do it for ourselves.
1: Once again, this has been Voice of the People, and thank you, like Fortress did say, for joining us this morning. We definitely would like to have another conversation and expand it a bit more, but it has been a pleasure to host you this morning.
0: Thank you so much. I'm rushing away. I'm rushing right now because there's a rumor that one of our opposition, candidates for presidency has just been arrested, so I just want to go check. I don't want to express bad news. But I hope not at this particular time of our election period.
1: Okay. Once again, this has been Voice of the People. This is where we give you a chance to have your voice heard and to also speak up. Give us your questions, your concerns. We were joined in studio by Dabwiso CK Zulu, an aspirant for the Lusaka Central constituency seat. We're moving past the slogans to talk about street vendors, high business costs, and so much more, and possibly a different kind of representation.
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1: Welcome to Dairy Gold, and that is, or rather, welcome to Coffee Break Convos, that is brought to you by Dairy Gold Full Cream Milk. A number of conversations are definitely cropping up here and there, such as how, touching on how there is an intelligence officer who stated that there is no corruption that can be committed by an intelligence operative in the course of duty. This is coming from the former intelligence chief director, Xavier Chungu, who was addressing concerns over past corruption allegations against him. So he is running for the presidency under the Liberal Democrats Party, and his intelligence abilities make him one of the most gifted people to lead the country as a politician. This is according to what he states. So he did add that he foresees a rerun in the August polls. This is coming from a named newspaper, and where they said that this was also stated within an interview that took place yesterday at another radio station, where he stated that why would he participating in the August polls, and what exactly would have convinced him that voters would vote for him after not being active in public politics. So his answer was, I've been in the country except for tours that I've had out of the country. My profession all along has been intelligence. Intelligence is about people. It's about your country. It's about the concerns of institutions and everything. So appropriately, I am a politician. I am the best gifted person to be, or rather to a politician, because with the intelligence abilities and experience, I know exactly what this country needs.
2: Very interesting.
1: Yep.
2: Okay.
1: His conviction in what he believes.
2: You gotta believe what you want, but you gotta believe at the end of the day. All right. Now, moving on. Did you see that some migrants from Ghanaian migrants have been shipped back home to Ghana?
1: In Zambia?
2: No, South Africa. That is due to the xenophobia that was going on, which is kind of very sad to see that we are at the worst part of the middle of everything, because a flight carrying nearly 300 Ghanaians repatriated from South Africa amid fears there could be a resurgence of xenophobic violence there has landed in Ghana's capital city, Accra. There was a video that was trending on social media of a man who was busy saying that you don't belong here. You have to go back to your country. We don't want you here. You are here illegally. You're taking our jobs. Mm-hmm. You're taking something that belongs to us. So you have to go back. So Ghana's government chartered a flight from Johannesburg. They're like, you know what? It's fine. You have where you come from. You have a home where you can come back to. Following a wave of protests against illegal immigration in South Africa, further departures are expected in the coming days. Roughly 800 Ghanaians registered for repatriation. So the people that were going around said that they want to give every Ghanaian, every Nigerian, especially these from these two countries, up until the 30th of June, for them to keep on to go back to their home country. But then the conversation that was on X was like, how come the president is not saying anything about it? The South African president is not saying anything about it. And the only president that has come forward to rescue his people is the Ghanaian president. That is, Tinubu hasn't done anything. So what is going on? So a few of the departing passengers wanting to speak to journalists in Johannesburg, who has lived in South Africa for 10 years and runs a salon, said, I don't really want to leave, to be honest. It's not comfortable for us to stay here anymore. So we have to go. I think we'll find peace at home. It's quite sad. So they went with their flag, with their luggages and everything. Yeah. I think they sold everything off, and whatever they got the money, and they started going back home to Ghana.
1: Very heartbreaking. Very heartbreaking. And going on to a story that's on the local front, our very own president, President Hakainde Hichilema, has expressed concern that some judges are communicating serious issues on social media and have become involved in cybersecurity issues, therefore urging them to move away from such conduct. The president did say that the 40 judges sworn in are still not enough, adding that the government will bring in more judicial officers to reduce heavy workloads that could lead to stress-related illnesses. The president further said that judicial appointments reflect national unity. He was saying all of this during the swearing-in ceremony of 40 judges appointed to the Supreme Court, Constitutional Court, Court of Appeal, and the High Court. And he further stated that the judges must uphold professionalism and avoid engaging in serious matters through social media platforms.
2: Very interesting. Okay. And moving on, that is on the international front, as we keep on seeing more news about Ebola. As Ebola hit DR Congo faces catastrophic collision of disease and conflict, WHO warns. So ongoing conflict in the DRC is hampering the Ebola outbreak response, the head of the World Health Organization. Remember how last week we were having a conversation about one of the deceased families that wanted to claim the body? Mm-hmm. Well, it has become... it was become worse.
1: We're burning everything down.
2: Well, they are now spreading Ebola to other parts of the country. Mm, in a statement on X, yes. So Tedros Adhanom Ghebreyesus, from WHO, did say that they could not build a community trust or isolate the sick while bombs are falling again. So... meanwhile, Uganda has announced its temporary closing its border with DR Congo. There have been 220 suspects' deaths since the outbreak was declared. And aid workers have been struggling as travels is kind of very difficult because of poor road conditions, while conflict and mass displacement have also weakened the health system, as have international aid cuts as well. So there is also another conversation on why it is not working currently, mm-hmm. like why Ebola needs a swift response to prevent the catastrophe that is going on. Apparently, there's less funding, unfortunately.
1: It is quite sad. And going on to something else still on the local end, though, the Drug Enforcement Commission, also known as DEC, formerly known as DEC, the Director General of DEC, that is Mr. Nathan Banda, has disclosed that the commission has frozen several accounts linked to casino operations suspected of money laundering. Meanwhile, Mr. Banda did say the operation at the One Love Reggae Festival, which led to the arrest of 36 suspects for drug trafficking, is as a result of an increase within the substance abuse during such events. And he was saying this when he featured on a certain podcast, where he said that while other individuals are involved within the casino business follow the law, others are actually using casinos for illegal dealings. So he further stated verbatim that we have taken a lot of interest to an extent that right now, as I'm speaking, we have several accounts that we have frozen related to the casino business in some areas. Let me emphasize, not all casinos are illegal. Others have followed the procedures and are operating very legally, but there are also others who are operating illegally.
2: They're legally operating illegally.
1: Yes. Illegal.
2: Yeah, I get you. I get what you're saying. 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
2: 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Blow, blow, blow, blow, blow, blow, blow, blow, blow, blow, blow, blow, blow, blow, blow, blow, blow, blow, blow, blow, blow, blow, blow, blow, blow, blow, blow, blow, blow, blow, blow, blow, blow, blow, blow, blow, blow, blow, blow, blow, blow, blow, blow, blow, blow, blow, blow, blow, blow, blow, blow, blow, blow, blow, blow, blow, blow, blow, blow, blow, blow, blow, blow, blow, blow, blow, blow, blow, blow, blow, blow, blow, blow, blow, blow, blow, blow, blow, blow, blow, blow, blow, blow, blow, blow, blow, blow, blow, blow, blow, blow, blow, blow, blow, blow, blow, blow, blow, blow, 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

0: Good morning and welcome to the Health Buzz powered by Hygienics. My name is Viola and I'm here with another health topic. And today we're going to be talking about chest tightness. Now, chest tightness is a feeling many people experience at some point, and it can feel like pressure, sometimes squeezing, heaviness, or a band tightening around your chest, right? Now, sometimes it comes suddenly and disappears quickly, while other times it may last longer and it might feel very uncomfortable or very worrying. Now, there are several possible causes of chest tightness. Now, in many cases, it can be linked to stress or anxiety. So when someone is under emotional pressure, the body releases stress hormones that can make the chest muscles tighten and breathing feel shallow. Now, this is why people sometimes feel chest discomfort during pain attacks or moments of intense worry. Now, chest tightness can also be connected to, some respiratory conditions such as asthma, right? Now, during an asthma episode, the airways, they do narrow and become inflamed, which can create a tight feeling in the chest along with wheezing or shortness of breath and infections like bronchitis or even illnesses such as COVID-19, but also cause, chest discomfort because the lungs and airways are irritated. Now, sometimes the cause is related to the digestive system. When you have an acid reflux, also known as acid reflux in your stomach, this can create a burning or tight sensation in the chest when stomach acid moves up into the esophagus. So in more serious situations, chest tightness may be related to heart problems such as angina or even a heart attack, right? Now, when the heart muscle does not get enough oxygen, rich blood, it can cause pressure or squeezing pain in the chest that may spread to the arm, your neck, your jaw, or your back as well. So to reduce the risk of chest tightness caused by, lifestyle factors, it helps to, manage your stress through, relaxation, prayer, or even deep breathing, right? Exercise regularly to keep the heart and your lungs strong. Avoid smoking by all means and limit your alcohol. Maintain a healthy, rich diet in fruits, vegetables, and whole grains. Get enough sleep and stay hydrated. However, chest tightness should never be ignored, no matter what, especially if it is severe, sudden, or accompanied by symptoms like dizziness. You have shortness of breath, you're feeling nauseous, you're experiencing some pain spreading to the arm or the jaw. In such cases, immediate medical attention is important. Now, if you want, you can, do your research on this particular, topic and get to find out more if you can. But if you are experiencing all these symptoms in extremity, you want to go to the hospital and have yourself checked, okay? Get the doctor's advice and get a proper diagnosis.
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0: R&B, bongo flavor, and some Afro fusion. 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No skips, no breaks, just pure African hits. This is more than a countdown. It's the heartbeat of Africa. 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

0: Ella Tuxin, Costa Zanadota, and Ilavle to Funky Kla as well. The song is called Ubotle. You two can also feel beautiful, and that's because you've got some money, you know? In your mobile money account, courtesy of Vitrola Megabox. You know how it feels like when you've got some cash in your account? And you're like, I gotta spoil me. I gotta put me first, Lucius. You know, I gotta take myself out. Go to eat. Go buy myself like a nice little beverage, you know. Actually sort out my problems.
1: You're not buying a beverage, you know. You're buying a burger, man.
0: That doesn't matter. Besides that, if that is what will help you feel better about yourself as life is just going south, it's coming at the legs, hands, it's even got teeth somewhere in there, and you need something to just help you get through it, you can do so at Samichola Megabox.
1: Wow.
0: With the money you win.
1: You have sold me.
0: I'm glad.
1: That's what we need.
0: I will send you my invoice soon.
1: All right. So all you have to do is make sure that you start playing a Chola Mega Box. All you have to do is dial 464-464- to hash and start playing a Chola Mega Box. We do have money that is up for grabs and is waiting to be given to you who is playing right now. 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And you know, it's close to month end. You might get paid today, you might not get paid today. But
0: if you're somebody who gets paid on the 5th, I'm sorry.
1: Yeah, it's far away. A long way.
0: The 5th is far away. It's a Friday, right? Next week. So between now and Friday.
1: Next week.
0: Yeah, so between now and Friday, you need that money.
1: You indeed do. At least it will move you to a certain point in time. 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

0: Everyone's bad day is my bad day. But when my banja comes together, there are no bad days.
1: Nothing brings our banjas together like a bad day. And introducing the newest member to the banja, Banja Ultra. 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
1: Guess who's here? 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

0: between information, breaking news at the same time, but also a brain buster to go.
1: Yeah, we do have news that's breaking news, which is quite unfortunate, as we are seeing Mr. Xavier Tungu, who has been picked up, arrested, I might say.
0: And that was earlier alluded to during Voice of the People.
1: Yes, so we are yet to see how it's going to unfold and what's going to happen, as we'll be updating you more. And he is the former intelligence chief, that is Mr. Xavier Tungu, who was picked up from his Kasama residence earlier in the morning. And he did cite that it happened around 7:40 today. Okay, so we did have a brain buster, and someone said ice cream, ice there. I'm sweet and cold with a stick to hold. A treat on a hot day worth more than gold. What am I?
0: Ice cream. Ice cream. I still stick by that answer.
1: You were close, but it's a popsicle.
0: Ice lolly, is it also not a popsicle?
1: You should have said an ice lolly.
0: But I think I did.
1: No, you were explaining, you know, that thing, that ice cream, that's on a sticky.
0: Which is what?
1: You should have said it in a term.
0: Do you know what I feel right now?
1: You described.
0: I feel like Mr. Charles Chanda when he was disqualified.
1: Yeah.
0: No, actually, you know what I feel like? Mm-hmm. I feel like Sean Tembo when you found out that his party is a church.
1: Right now.
0: That's what I feel like.
1: I get you, but
0: my chest hurts.
1: You are almost there, but not quite. So that was the answer we're looking for. Thank you very much for joining us. Do stay tuned to Power 91.3 FM. Coming up next is a Z Shakedown with Jay Carly taking over your airwaves. And taking over from Jay Carly is Cookie M. Preston for Tamanga 913.
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2: 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Blow, blow, blow, blow, blow, blow, blow, blow, blow, blow, blow, blow, blow, blow, blow, blow, blow, blow, blow, blow, blow, blow, blow, blow, blow, blow, blow, blow, blow, blow, blow, blow, blow, blow, blow, blow, blow, blow, blow, blow, blow, blow, blow, blow, blow, blow, blow, blow, blow, blow, blow, blow, blow, blow, blow, blow, blow, blow, blow, blow, blow, blow, blow, blow, blow, blow, blow, blow, blow, blow, blow, blow, blow, blow, blow, blow, blow, blow, blow, blow, blow, blow, blow, blow, blow, blow, blow, blow, blow, blow, blow, blow, blow, blow, blow, blow, blow, blow, blow, blow, blow, blow, blow, blow, blow, blow, blow, blow, blow, blow, blow, blow, blow, blow, blow, blow, blow, blow, blow, blow, blow, blow, blow

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2: Good morning in your business update brought to you by Ecobank this morning. A Google employee has been arrested for allegedly using his access to company information to successfully place lucrative bets on the prediction platform Polymarket. The U.S. attorney for the Southern District of New York said it had charged Michelle Spangolo, a Google engineer, with breaking insider trading laws because of several bets he placed through the platform. Now, although he said he is an Italian citizen who lives in Switzerland, he was arrested on Wednesday and brought before a federal judge in New York. In other news in your business update brought to you by Ecobank, oil prices have jumped after the U.S. carried out new attacks on Iran, targeting a military site in Bandar Abbas, a strategic port city. The U.S. Central Command, CENTCOM, said its forces also shot down four Iranian drones that posed a threat around the Strait of Hormuz. Now, global oil benchmark Brent rose by 3.75% to $97.83 a barrel, while U.S. traded crude was 4% higher at $92.22 U.S. dollars. Now, this ends the Ecobank business update this morning. This is the Zed Shakedown. I'm your host. My name is Jay Kali. Until 14, it's you and me. Good morning.
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8: 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The Zed Shakedown.

0: morning. This is the Zed Shakedown. Remember, it's Zambia's biggest Zambian music radio show. Now, away from the music, today we have a guest in the studio. He's from Morning Beverages, and we'll be talking to Mr. Johnson Mano, Marketing and Operations Manager. How are you this morning?
1: I'm fine, thank you, and good morning to the listeners.
0: Nice, it's all good to have you here. I know you always come bearing gifts.
1: Oh, yeah.
0: We'll talk about the gifts later. Yeah, for now, obviously, somebody would like to know, you know, your company and obviously what you're all about. Maybe you could just give us a brief about your company.
1: Okay, so like you earlier said, I'm coming from Morning Beverages, the makers of Dawn products. So Dawn products ranges from peanut butter, Dawn jam, Dawn juice, Dawn pounded, among the few.
0: Mm-hmm.
1: Yes.
0: We love that. Now, obviously, you touched on some of the products, but I know there's more to this company. You know, are you all about food and, you know, all about this food products? Is there anything else?
1: Oh, no, no. Morning Beverage is just a fast-moving consumer goods, basically mm-hmm. just food items.
0: Okay.
1: Yes, that's the nature of our business.
0: Nice. I know last week we talked about some of the products that you have, but this week I know you're here to discuss something very nice. Tell us about this.
1: Okay, yeah. So last week, it was quite a number of products. So mm-hmm. Last week we discussed about the peanut butter and the beans. And then today, I just want to tell the listeners about Dawn juice and Dawn jam.
0: Nice. So today we're talking about the juice and the jam.
1: Yeah, exactly.
0: Let's start with the juice.
1: Yeah, so Dawn juice comes in two types. There's ordinary Dawn juice and there's also daily blend. So Dawn juice is basically just pure juice, and then the daily blend is a mixture of juice and milk.
0: Quite oh, wow.
1: Nutritious, yes.
0: I love that. Milk and juice.
1: Yes.
0: Ooh.
1: That's
0: I love that. I feel like you have like the first of its kind. Every time you have a product, you know, it's like I would say the jam. We're talking about the peanut butter and the honey, right?
1: Yes, please.
0: Yeah. Today we're talking about juice and milk.
1: Yes, juice and dairy blend. So the mixture of juice and milk is called dairy blend. So there are two types of juice that we are manufacturing. Mm-hmm. The normal juice up and then the dairy blend. And then this comes in, for the dairy blend, it only comes in two flavors. That's the mango flavor and the pineapple. Mm. And then for the juice up, it comes in three flavors. That is pineapple, granadilla, and mango.
0: Oh, I like that.
1: Yes.
0: I like that. Let's talk about the jam as well.
1: Okay, so the jam basically comes in two flavors. There's mixed fruit and also strawberry. And it comes in three different sizes. There's 1.2 kg, that's the biggest. The medium is 500 kg, and the smallest is 310 grams.
0: I like that. Yes. What about the juice? We didn't talk about the...
1: The packages.
0: Yeah.
1: So the juice also comes in... for it, it comes in two different sizes. The biggest is a 5-liter for those with huge families mm-hmm. and huge consumption. Comes in 5-liter and then also in 2 liters.
0: Nice. Even restaurants can get these in bulk.
1: That's why
0: as well.
1: We cater for those with huge consumption, like those in boarding houses, workplaces, business for the big sizes.
0: Mm-hmm.
1: Yeah.
0: I like this. So now this jam and this juice, obviously you say family, these are good for families from the kids to, you know, the grandpas as well.
1: Oh, yes, yes, sir. Because we've taken the nutrition aspect and mm-hmm. it's edible for all ages, be it school going children, the age that we keep in our homes, and just the general populace.
0: Nice, I like that. Now, somebody would want to buy these, somebody would want to find these products. Where do they find the products and how to reach you?
1: Okay, so mostly we've got supermarkets like Jumbo Supermarket, and we've got game stores as well, and in many wholesale and retail shops.
0: Nice. How? What do you encourage, you know, when it comes to families right now that are doing some shopping? Somebody's listening, they're about to go into, you know, the stores. Are you encouraging them to get your products?
1: Definitely. If you are not getting, like I said, don't. We are kind of unique on the market, like from the peanut butter to juice. So we are really encouraging the customers there just to really try it out and and feel for themselves.
0: Nice. As we end this, just a recap of some of the products that you have in case someone missed out. I know today we're focusing on the juice and the jam, but like some of the products that you have as a whole.
1: Among the products that we have, we've got Dawn peanut butter,

0: want to give out for somebody to reach out?
1: Oh yeah, so for social media, you can find us on Dawn Products, that's Facebook, and then for the phone number, it's 0955 33 33 1. I'll repeat on the phone number, 0955 33 33 again, and 1. That's our contact cell number.
0: Nice, we like that. Thank you so much for coming through, Mr. Johnson Manu.
1: Thank you so much for having me.
0: Awesome.
1: Good day to the listeners.
0: Awesome. For those that have just tuned in, you missed out on the treats. We were talking morning beverages and all the products that they have. And obviously with me in the studio is Mr. Johnson Manu. He is the marketing operations manager at Morning Beverages. Make sure you tune in next week, Thursday, same time. And you could actually, you know, find out some of the, you know, products that you are missing out on at your business place, at your homes, and everywhere else. Otherwise, it's been nice having you again one more time.
1: Thank you so much.
0: Awesome. Remember to tune in. I'm still with you until 14. Stay right here. This is the Zed Shakedown on Power.
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3: 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Today, 2.5 million children are back in the classroom, sitting on desks and being fed nutritious meals under the school feeding program. 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Clinics stand where there were none. 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And that's why Bali keeps working day after day. Because just as we delivered free education, we will keep delivering. For every child still waiting and every family still rising. Until progress is something every Zambian feels. We've started the change. Now let's finish the job. On the 13th of August 2026, vote for Hakainde Hichilema as President of the Republic of Zambia. And let us continue to move Zambia forward together.

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Throwback Thursday. Yes, sir. Achani ones. I hope you're doing good wherever you are. Those that are traveling, you know, travel safely. Yeah, if you're heading to the south, you can always tune in to Power FM Livingston, the tourist capital's number one. 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Tulibantuwa mo. Yeah, fantastic people, fantastic personalities. You need to catch up with also over there. Yeah. In Mwampeza at Thursday, maybe you're laying back. You could just be, you know, making a move or two. If you're heading to work, maybe mulikunchitu apaero. Some of your jobs are not easy, man. Mukichin muma pia. And I urge you to just take a minute sometimes. Just take a minute to drink some water. Okay, mwako chetu manza after mwabaza. It's very, very important, okay? Yeah, then for those that are still running around, maybe you're looking for a job, you know, you're looking for a house, you know, looking for a place to rent. It's not, life is not easy. Don't stop, you know. It's all dependent on you. No one's coming to rescue you. It's all you. That's all I can tell you. Now, as we're playing some of the jams, okay, I want you to remember the good old days. Mwambia, those days, nikaliza nyimbo. I want you to close your eyes and remember a moment in time when that song I play was big. Where were you? What were you doing? How was your life? You know, did you ever think was Africa peori ripano? Yeah, I want to talk to you at some point. Open the phone lines. Like, where were you when this song was big? Where were you? Nis nyimbo htikai. Judy, yo. Even If, produced by KB at K Army.

Visit Shakedown, Papa Wachani, man. I tell you, if we could say, let's bring the new, you know, the new school and the old school, let them compete. I feel like some years back, Zambian artists were going hard, guys. Did you hear that song, Echokolira? He put in like 100, JK, the Wonder Boy. Whoa, what a tune. Otherwise, I do hope Manyumba Yokumsankoni is something, a memory, a good memory, you know, or a time when some things were not so good. But, you know, yeah, when I kapitamo, and you've made it in life, you know what I mean? Let's remember those moments. I'll open up our phone lines after the break. I'm just going to go on a short break. After the break, when I come back, I'll play one song. Then Tichezeko, I'll open the phone lines. Get ready to call me up. So Tichezeko, this is Power.

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2: 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This is for you. For him.
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0: 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You'll be wanting more. That you truly is the only way. The ones up high. For the ones on holiday. This is pure. This is refreshing. This is Vatra. Made for life.
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0: His name is Uncle Ja on Power. This is Zambia's biggest Zambia music radio show, The Z Shakedown. Later on pa Thursday, osata mangira, osanangan Friday. I know it feels like already parting, right? Yeah, it's only Thursday, ni throwback Thursday. Not just any other throwback, but throwback Naka vibe. Mamo nate. Uncle Ja had a string of hits once upon a time. He was the biggest artist once upon a time. Yeah. I think I'll play you some music by artists that were such a big thing once upon a time. Yes. Do you think Yo Maps one day will be an artist who will say was big once upon a time? Or he will always be big? Do you ever think of that? Anyway, coming up, 0955-997-997. Are you enjoying the show? I want to talk to you. Call me up. 0955-997-997. I want to talk to you. Yeah, I want to find out how you're doing. Hello, Power. Hello?
1: Hello.
0: Hey, how are you?
1: I'm fine, thanks. How are you?
0: Great, thanks. Who am I talking to?
1: You're talking to Febi.
0: Febi, so nice to hear from you. How's your day?
1: My day is fine. I don't know about you.
0: I'm great. I'm great. Just a little, I'm sure you can tell my voice today is in 100%.
1: Yes.
0: Yeah. Kaflu, kaflu, nguira, but I'm strong. I'm very strong. Now, talk to me. All right, Febi, talk to me. Is there any song that I played that reminded you of something?
1: Yes.
0: Which one?
1: PJ.
0: Huh?
1: The song done by PJ.
0: Which one by PJ?
1: Chamene Changa.
0: Why do you like this song so much?
1: I just have some memories about this song.
0: Nishimikire, ndia ma memories in funo ziva. Nishinza uza kualiense, nishimikireko.
1: No. I can't tell you. It's
0: serious.
1: A secret.
0: It's a secret. It's one of those things. Unaka pitamo time times nyimbo hichi kai. Okay, is it a good memory or a bad memory?
1: It is a good memory.
0: Okay, I'm happy about that. It's going to come up, okay?
1: Thank you.
0: All right, Phoebe, thank you for calling.
1: You're welcome.
0: Awesome. I love it. Phoebe is always listening to Power. Appreciate you so much. Your song is going to come up. Call me up. 0955-997-997. Hello.
2: Hello.
0: Muli Bwanji.
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2: Kariko, but I don't know the one who did this song.
0: Sing it.
2: Something like that.
0: It's nice, eh? Since you're
2: maybe. Kaba done declare that he at Mushira Mama upside down, something like that.
0: Okay, Nzaka checking, eh?
2: Okay. I'm going to.
0: All right, cheers. Thank you for calling, big man.
2: Okay, have a good day.
0: You too. Keep it power. 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Yeah. Hello, Power. Hello.
3: Jekali,
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3: Norman John, back.
0: Wandani?
3: Norman John.
0: Mulikuti?
3: Chawama, Norman J.
0: Norman, now, long time, man. Where were you? Wenze kumfuwe?
3: Kumfuwe, kumaini.
0: Otherwise, wabweta na zambi, dite? All right, good to hear from you, man. What song is going to make your day?
3: Yeah, big man. 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
0: Nindana kutuma, ewe. 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
0: All right, no pressure. Zabwe na Mwemvera.
3: How is it, Dick? But I'm listening. Good time.
0: Good to hear from you, man.
3: Is it shaking down?
0: Shaking it down. Down, not up, but down. I love it. Shout out to DJ Sky, my brother, who's listening as well. I'm not sure if you're at work already, but you said you're locked on. Shout out DJ Sky, the number one. Good to hear from you, brah. Otherwise, my hit in Fulufulu. We'll be talking GOTV soon. So let me play one of your requests. We go to GOTV, then I play some of more of your requests. Otherwise, Z check down until 14.
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1: Yes, sir. 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Now, Imwe Manje Mwaiche has been kicked out. Nikamba Palindani, you need to watch Munkonto because it continues and it is getting better. 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Now, it looks like Alex and Monde are inseparable. 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All right. And more things. Now, all roads lead to Budapest this Saturday as Arsenal and PSG prepare to battle it out. Okay, the Champions League final. 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At Bwanjwa Arsenal, Saturday it's on. I do hope you're going to watch, okay? Make sure you get that Go TV and antenna today and make sure your family is enjoying. The final is on this weekend. Now, the drama in Pali is still continuing. I do hope you get the awesome deals. Instead of getting your Go TV decoder at 749, we are selling it now at 349 kwacha. Lelo, nafichinja wakamba. For everything cartoons, you can always get Go TV because your kids also love the cartoons. After school, like I always say, I know schools are open, you can still get them Go TV so they can enjoy cartoons, okay, and enjoy all the entertainment that Go TV comes with. 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
2: The police have confirmed the questioning of former intelligence chief Xavier Chungu. NGOCC calls for an urgent probe into candidate withdrawals ahead of the August poll. In international news, 16 pupils killed in Kenya school fire, local police say. In sports, Kafio Celtic to host inaugural Rising Stars Under-17 International Tournament.
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2: To present the lunchtime news, my name is Viola Chuma. The police have confirmed that opposition Liberal Democratic Party leader and former intelligence chief Xavier Chungu has been with the police for questioning. Police Public Relations Officer Godfrey Chilawi said the questioning is in connection with ongoing investigations. He further said more details regarding the questioning will be availed to the public. The traditional leadership in Sikute Chiefdom of Kazungula District has pledged support for President Hakainde Hichilema ahead of the August general elections. Speaking on behalf of the traditional headmen and women, headman Kingsley Chimbali said the chiefdom remains united and committed to supporting the Republican president's re-election bid. Mr. Chimbali said headmen across the chiefdom have been encouraged to spread messages of unity and civic participation in support of the president's 5 million votes target. He further appealed to residents to maintain peace before, during and after the elections, saying unity and cooperation among citizens are important in preserving stability in the country. And Mr. Chimbali assured guests that Sikute Chiefdom remains organized and united as traditional leaders continue mobilizing communities ahead of the polls.
3: We have been given a task countrywide. The president wants a 5 million vote for him so that he can go back to State House. And this can only be done if we headmen go back and spread the message to say our children should be on the forefront on the day of voting so that we fulfill the dream of the Republican president to return him back to State House. Let me assure the guests that the chiefdom is well organized and very united, especially in the motive of returning back the Republican president.
2: The Non-Governmental Gender Organizations Coordinating Council, NGOCC, is concerned over rising reports of candidate withdrawals ahead of the August 13th general elections, particularly involving independent and opposition candidates. The council describes the development as an affront not only to the country's electoral process, but also to democracy. The NGOCC is therefore challenging the Zambia Police Service and relevant law enforcement agencies to urgently investigate reports and allegations related to candidate withdrawals, intimidation, harassment, or coercion. NGOCC board chairperson Beauty Katebe notes that while candidates' withdrawals can be voluntary for personal or strategic reasons, the development highlights the growing pattern across multiple areas, which raises public concerns about possible intimidation, cohesion, fear, or undue political pressure. Ms. Katebe warns that such developments risk undermining public confidence in the integrity, competitiveness, and inclusiveness of Zambia's democratic process. Ms. Katebe has since called on the Electoral Commission of Zambia and other oversight bodies to remain vigilant and ensure that their electoral environment is free, fair, and conducive for all participants.
4: The Non-Governmental Gender Organizations Coordinating Council, NGOCC, wishes to express deep concern over the increasing reports of candidate withdrawals in the ongoing electoral process, particularly allegations emerging from areas such as Kalomo, where it is being reported that independent and opposition candidates have all withdrawn from the race, leaving only the ruling party candidate on the ballot. While candidates may voluntarily withdraw for personal or strategic reasons, the growing pattern of withdrawals in multiple areas has raised legitimate public concern regarding possible intimidation, coercion, fear, or undue political pressure. Such development risks undermining public confidence in the integrity, competitiveness, and inclusiveness of Zambia's democratic processes.
2: Cervical cancer advocate and survivor Karen Nakawala has appealed to women and young girls to prioritize prevention, screening, and early treatment of cervical cancer. Speaking during an interview, Ms. Nakawala said government has made progress in improving cancer treatment services, including sending patients to India for specialized radiation treatment in past years when complete treatment was not available locally. She said prevention remains the best way to reduce cases of cervical cancer because the disease can be prevented through HPV vaccination and regular screening. Ms. Nakawala encouraged parents to allow young girls to receive the HPV vaccine, adding that misinformation and fear have created stigma around vaccination and cancer treatment. She explained that many women avoid seeking treatment after diagnosis because they fear death or believe cancer cannot be treated. Ms. Nakawala said early detection saves lives because precancer cells can be treated before the disease becomes severe. She further called for increased awareness and education to help women understand the importance of screening and treatment.
5: Cancer is not a death sentence, and that it can happen to anyone. And that is why it is not good to discriminate or to stigmatize, because it could be you. Nobody goes out to say, I want to get breast cancer, I want to get cervical cancer, no. But when it comes, I think as a community, together, we can do something to help the person who is going through that. And then the second thing is that if you have young children, young girls, let them get the HPV vaccine. That is the best gift you can ever give them, because we cannot have women dying from a cancer that is preventable. We have the tools, we have the know-how, we have the expertise in the country. And so for me, it shouldn't even be something we should talk about all the time. We need to change the narrative. I think we need to take charge of our health, of our communities, and just by doing the right thing, let the women go for screening regularly, and please support them.
2: In international news, former Vice President and veteran Nigerian politician Atiku Abubakar has accepted the African Democratic Congress Party's nomination as its presidential candidate. Atiku outperformed two rival aspirants in a primary election and positions him for a historic fourth run for the post. In a post on X after his victory, he recommended the party for demonstrating that democracy was alive in Nigeria, despite what he said was the ruling party's efforts to crush it. He said that in the ADC, members were allowed to express their views, to have ambitions, and contest for elective positions in a free, fair, and transparent process. Atiku has accused the government of engineering leadership crises in opposition parties and harassing political rivals. Still in international news, 16 students have been killed in a fire at a boarding school in Gilgil, about 120 kilometers west of the Kenyan capital, Nairobi, a policeman told journalists at the scene. 74 other students are being treated in hospital after being injured, he added. The fire at the Atumishi Girls' School started in the early hours of Thursday morning when the students were asleep, according to the Kenya Red Cross and police. Police said search and rescue operations were underway, with authorities yet to establish the cause of the fire. The Kenya Red Cross said emergency responders were on ground to offer support. Fires are not uncommon in Kenyan boarding schools, with several deadly incidents reported in recent years. Overcrowding in dormitories and the failure to follow safety guidelines have frequently been blamed for the high number of casualties. According to the police, the fire broke out around 01 hours local time and engulfed a dormitory block housing about 220 students. We now take a quick break and return shortly with sports news.
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2: Kafiwa Celtic have announced the launch of the inaugural Rising Stars Under 17 International Tournament, set to take place from 5th to 7th June 2026 at Croc Swamp Ground in Chamba Valley, Lusaka. The youth tournament will mark a major milestone for the club, which will host international competition for the first time as part of its growing investment in youth football development. In a statement released by Communications Officer Esther Male, the club described the event as a historic moment for Kafue Celtic. The three-day tournament will feature youth sides from Zambia, Malawi, and the Democratic Republic of Congo, bringing together some of the region's most promising young football talent. Confirmed participants include host Kafue Celtic Under 17, a Zambia 17 select team, Malawi's Nyasu Big Bullets Under 17 side, Accent Soccer Under 17, and Academie La Anglaise du Congo Under 17 from the Democratic Republic of Congo. And on that sporting note, we have come to the end of the lunchtime news. For more upfront and reliable news every day, do follow us on Facebook by searching for the Power News Network page. But before we go, here is a recap of the headlines. The police have confirmed the questioning of former intelligence chief Xavier Chungu. NGOCC calls for an urgent probe into candidate withdrawals ahead of the August polls. In international news, 16 pupils killed in Kenya school fire, local police say. In sports, Kafue Celtic to host inaugural Rising Stars Under 17 international tournament. My name is Viola Chuma. Good afternoon.
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7: Not long ago, many children in Zambia did not go to school because their parents could not afford it. Today, 2.5 million children are back in the classroom, sitting on desks and being fed nutritious meals under the school feeding program. Markets are now peaceful with no kind of violence. Clinics stand where there were none. There's still much work ahead, jobs to create, futures to secure. And that's why Bali keeps working day after day. Because just as we delivered free education, we will keep delivering. For every child still waiting and every family still rising. Until progress is something every Zambian feels. We've started the change. Now let's finish the job. On the 13th of August 2026, vote for Hakainde Hichilema as President of the Republic of Zambia. And let us continue to move Zambia forward.

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0: The Zed Shakedown on a Thursday on Power. Good afternoon to you. More hits coming up. That is Willie Jinx hanging out with Massey and Cass. Yeah, was a big song once upon a time. Roberto Operetta. Yeah, the international superstar comes a long way, right? Peterson Zagazen Kaniakango. No, produced by Ben Blazer. Yeah, amazing music. Otherwise, my hit Yekaek, and we're throwing it back today. Not just any other throwback, but throwback Naka vibe. Slab D will be up next. I've got a song featuring Kantu, and it's called Remember. I don't know if you remember the song. Yeah, it's coming up. Stay right here. This is the Zed Shakedown until 14.
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0: In every corner of the world, we find people who embrace life, who dance to their own rhythm. They are magical. 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But one thing is certain. We have the magical spirit within us. For all those moments that go hand in hand with joy, that rhyme with laughter, and stick with friendship. Mojo Soft Drink. 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
2: 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Sleep can wait. In Praia, Zhao's alarm has found him awake because the game went into extra time at 2 a.m.

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The Zed Shakedown. 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Yeah.

0: His name is Ranel, and this one is called I Can't Walk Away. He's been quiet, but he's trying to come back. I've seen him record and trying to bring his social media presence relevant. I hope he comes back. Such a dope artist, man. Otherwise, my hits in Ifulu Fulu. Before this, I played you something from Mampi, Chimoni Chimo, T-Sean, T-Boy, Don't Leave Me On, and Slab D. Remember, let's go on a short break and get to our way that we'll be talking Wildcat Energy Drink.
1: We've all done it. 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The slurp. There's the hot tea slurp. And then there's the not so nice drink slurp. And then there is the milk it slurp. With the milk it slurp, you can tell the subject wants to sip every drop of milky goodness in the pack until there is nothing left.
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That Shake Down is powered by Wildcat Energy Drink. Hello, Wildcat, and their drink here came out to pass untamed energy. Dr. Love, my love, this guy bought a Shimmy and my light. Now, Fiance had so many jams, man. And yeah, it's always good to remember good artists on a day like a throwback, right? Yeah. If you are just outside right now, Mbera Kazua Veka Piera, get some Wildcat energy drink. If you right now, maybe mulipa market apa, mulimuma town, mungene kangeneka, mulimuma bus, you know, mtamanga tamanga, get yourselves Wildcat, uzanwa driver imwe, parking an corner apo, please, njota, drink that Wildcat energy drink, and Wildcat will give you untamed energy. Ndafila Limo came through, Raneo and Wire, another good tune, man. Second time on the show, Raneo, right? Meaning he was there doing all these throwbacks. Here's one of my friends, she's late, but her music lives on, man. Her name is Lily T. Oh, man, she had great music. And no Shakedown throwback without Lily T, playlist.

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1: Over 1900 matches brought us to the football finals month. 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
2: 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In Durban, Sears officially lost his title as Braai Master. The Vols are burning because he's checking out who got a red card. 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In Praia, Zhao's alarm has found him awake because the game went into extra time at 2 a.m.

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2: 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In Durban, Sears officially lost his title as Braai Master. 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In Praia, Zhao's alarm has found him awake because the game went into extra time at 2 a.m. Basically, the world

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3: The police have confirmed the questioning of former intelligence chief Xavier Chungu. NGOCC calls for an urgent probe into candidate withdrawals ahead of the August poll. In international news, 16 pupils killed in Kenya school fire, local police say. 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

0: Wanda Cole came through with Run My Race. And now let me tell you something. The world is evolving. AI-powered music is actually trending. And I don't know what the future of music looks like, especially as far as artists are concerned. How are you going to be integrating your music with AI? What is it? Well, we have had instances of artists actually using AI to improve their music. Are you a musician? Are you an artist? Do you feel like it's something you are willing to do? Well, let's talk about it. And also, if you love listening to radio, good radio, well, tell us. 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It's 1418 on Power 91.3 FM Lusaka. This is the biggest and fastest moving drive time show in Zambia. Tamanga 913. Good afternoon. Thank you for joining us. We're going to be on a drive together till 6 p.m. this evening. I hope you're ready to have a blissful afternoon. Also, remember to play Ichola Megabox. All you need to do is dial *464*2# in order to play. We will be giving away money to a lucky winner. Could it be you? Let's find out.
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0: First Quantum Minerals, FQM, says it generated a total direct contribution of 3.459 billion United States dollars to Zambia's economic growth in 2025, representing a 30% increase from 2024. And FQM says the company contributed 901.6 million United States dollars directly to government revenue through taxes, royalties, and other statutory obligations. According to its 2025 Tax Transparency and Economic Contributions Report on Zambia, the mining company stated that local procurement from Zambian registered suppliers accounted for the large share of contributions at 2.144 billion United States dollars. Elsewhere in the business world, ZCCMIH has announced that it has entered into a $30 million joint venture agreement with Wonderful Group of Companies Limited to restore industrial scale lime and cement production in Dola. Under the agreement, Wonderful Group will own 55% of the joint venture after investing 30 million United States dollars, while ZCCMIH will hold a 45% stake through asset contributions and the write-off of 9.8 million United States dollars in historic debt. This has been your business update on your number one hit radio, Power FM.
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0: A great dance move is good, but for the right audience. 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A good friend is only good when he shares the good vibes. All you need is a shake and sip to shake up your day. 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

Davido and Money Too Loud. Let me tell you, having money brings on a new attitude. You stop paying attention to things that don't matter, eh? When you have money, make sure you also save the right way. We've got Absa Bank in the building this afternoon, and it's the Absa show, Absa Ready to Work show that is coming up in a little bit. We had Tiny Mafia featuring Ayo Maff in the song Jalolo.

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5: 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We are talking about how to embrace it and win. 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
6: 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Great to be here.
5: Well, yeah, absolutely welcome. We also do have Musole Zangata, who happens to be citizenship and events manager at Absa Bank. But of course, she's with us in studio. Yeah, she is here with us in studio. Now, what is embracing change, James?
6: Thank you for that. It simply means being open to learning, growing, and adapting. Even when things feel uncomfortable, you have to be ready. But to be honest, change is never easy. But in my experience, it's always necessary. If I look at my own journey, it started in one place. I moved from IT to internal audit, now in compliance. This shift forced me to learn new skills and think differently. So embracing change really is asking yourself, am I willing to grow beyond what I know today?
5: All right. And well, look at that question already, because a lot of us want growth, but we don't want discomfort.
6: Exactly. But growth and discomfort often come together.
5: All right, let's talk real life now, because people, you know, relate to stories. Moving from IT to audit to compliance, those are big shifts. Were you ever scared?
6: Of course. Certainly, transition comes with uncertainty. I can start even from IT. IT was my first place. I enjoyed IT. It was very technical, fast-moving, changing world. It still is up to now. But then the move to internal audit happened without my wanting to change. It happened to me because the head of internal audit then was looking for an IT expert, and I was forced to go into that.
5: You fit the profile.
6: Definitely. They were happy with what I was doing in IT. So
5: wonderful.
6: I moved to internal audit. And there, I had to understand a bit of risks and the business as a whole. But now in compliance, it's all about regulations, ethics, and doing things the right way, which is something I chose to do because from a business perspective, I understood the risk from an internal audit side. So going to compliance now has pushed me even further out of my comfort zone. And then now I had to adapt. Every change that happened, I had to adapt to what needed to be done.
5: So that was a lot of shifting, I must say, you know, like that was a lot. So basically every level up required you to have a mindset shift. And you did mention earlier that you had no problem with it, the final one to compliance. This one you were very happy about. I see it.
6: Yes, very happy.
5: That's wonderful. So in short, like looking at, how you responded to that, it can't be all bad, right? It can't
6: exactly.
5: be all bad. Sometimes it's for the advantage. So I'll say that again for the people at the back. Change is not your enemy. It's your upgrade. So now let's talk to, you know, the young people listening right now. Someone is tuned in thinking everything is moving so fast. I don't even know where to start. What would you say to them?
6: I would say relax. Take it a step at a time. You don't need to do everything at one time or figure it out today. You need to be willing to learn. Here is a few quick things that you need to do. One, stay curious. Don't put yourself off the new things. Two, be adaptable. Your plan may change, and that's okay. Three, build people skills. Communication is key. It matters. And four, start small. Every step counts. And like the Chinese say, the journey starts with one step.
5: Definitely. I love that. Because people think success is one big moment, like one big bang. But it's actually small steps consistently. And it's really nice to hear.
6: Exactly. The sooner you accept change as part of your journey, it becomes easier.
5: Yeah, definitely. So now this is where it gets practical. We're talking about the Ready to Work program and specifically the module on embracing change. Why is this so important right now?
6: Thanks for that. Because the world of work is evolving fast and young people need more than just qualifications. They need skills, confidence, and the right mindset. That's exactly what Ready to Work provides. It's a free digital platform that helps young people build real work, world skills, from preparing for jobs to understanding the workplace. It also covers areas like work skills, people skills, even entrepreneurial thinking, all designed to help you move forward. And as you can learn to your own space, you learn at your own space and your own time, no pressure.
5: Definitely. So in case you just tuned in, we are talking to Mr. James Kalambata, and he happens to be Chief Compliance Officer at Absa Bank. And as a young person, the Ready to Work program is for you. So in case you've been wondering, how do I get in? What do I need to do? Be sure to pay close attention to what we are talking about on the program this afternoon. So no excuses. I'm sure you've heard for yourself. No excuses.
6: Correct. The tools are there. You just have to take the first step. Download the app on your mobile device on iOS, Android, or Huawei, or visit readytowork.absa.africa.
5: And I love that this embracing change model isn't just theory. It's actually teaching you how to think differently. I shouldn't even say teaching. Teaching us, because I'm also learning as I go.
6: Exactly. Because your mindset determines how far you can go.
5: Definitely. Okay, James, before we wrap up, I want you to speak directly to someone listening right now. They know they need to change something, maybe their mindset, maybe their habits or their direction, but they've been procrastinating. What do you tell them?
6: I would like to say this. Start now, not next week, not next month. But now, you don't need to feel ready. You don't need to, you just need to take action now, because confidence doesn't come before action. It comes because of action. And remember, every change you go through is shaping into something better.
5: Nice. That's it right there. Confidence comes from action. I hope somebody just wrote that down. And of course, looking at James's own journey, it's inspiration enough. I mean, come on. All right, family, if you're serious about leveling up, this is your moment. Head over to readytowork.absa.africa and sign up. That's readytowork.absa.africa and sign up, or download the Absa Ready to Work app right now. It's free, it's practical, and it's designed to help you, get ready for real opportunities and possibly even transitions. Before we wrap up the program, James, what is your personal message to that person who's been already working, but they have not, been empowered by the Absa Ready to Work skills? What do they need for them to get started, really?
6: Thank you, Cookie, and thank you, everyone. What I would say is keep growing, and keep embracing change. It will help you achieve whatever you want to achieve.
5: Lovely. Absolutely lovely. So you may be a professional already, but you've never gotten these skills for yourself. Be sure to simply download the Absa Ready to Work app, and you never know how far this will take you. Transition from this to that to that. This is inspiration enough. And if you've been tuned into the program and you thought, I want to say something, well, you can actually get in touch with us on 0955-997-997 or 0979-192-485. When you do get in touch with us, we're going to be asking you a few easy questions from what we've been talking about, or possibly even just a personal question. What change is it that you want to experience after that? Be sure to get in touch with us now to stand a chance of winning yourself some goodies courtesy of Absa Ready to Work. And of course, remember also, you can actually follow Absa. Yeah, you can actually follow Absa on socials. How can a person actually follow Absa on the socials?
0: Thanks for that, Cookie. I'll step in and take that one. Good afternoon, listeners. So you can follow us on Facebook, Meta. We are also on LinkedIn as well as X, and our handle is at Absa Zambia, Absa Bank Zambia.
5: Thank you so much for that.
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5: 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Now, you heard it here first. 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My name is Abigail. Abigail Trasis, or possibly you can actually call me Cookie M. Preston. Yeah, the cat's out of the bag. 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And remember to set a reminder so that every Thursday you're able to catch us on the program. This afternoon, we were talking to Mr. James Kalambata, who's Chief Compliance Officer at Absa Bank, and he did empower us this afternoon. Embracing change is not an easy thing, but then once you get in the swing of it, nimanzi cheyokung. 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
8: 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For him.
9: 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Well,
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0: the ones who sit still. 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Vetra truly is the only way. 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

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Champions. They share a lot. Grit. Determination. Passion. Some don't need a field to be champions. And their reward? Carling Black Label. Official beer of the FIFA World Cup 2026. Made for champions. Not for persons under the age of 18.

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1: 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Today, 2.5 million children are back in the classroom, sitting on desks and being fed nutritious meals under the school feeding program. Markets are now peaceful with no kind of violence. Clinics stand where there were none. There's still much work ahead, jobs to create, futures to secure. And that's why Bali keeps working day after day. Because just as we delivered free education, we will keep delivering. For every child still waiting and every family still rising. Until progress is something every Zambian feels. We've started the change. Now let's finish the job. On the 13th of August, 2026, vote for Hakainde Hichilema as President of the Republic of Zambia. And let us continue to move Zambia forward together.
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0: 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That's an ice cold Hunter's. 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
11: 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In Praia, Zhao's alarm has found him awake because the game went into extra time at 2 a.m.

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2: 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Blow, blow, blow, blow, blow, blow, blow, blow, blow, blow, blow, blow, blow, blow, blow, blow, blow, blow, blow, blow, blow, blow, blow, blow, blow, blow, blow, blow, blow, blow, blow, blow, blow, blow, blow, blow, blow, blow, blow, blow, blow, blow, blow, blow, blow, blow, blow, blow, blow, blow, blow, blow, blow, blow, blow, blow, blow, blow, blow, blow, blow, blow, blow, blow, blow, blow, 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

0: to be able to play in the Echola Mega Box to stand a chance of winning yourself some money. Now, today we are giving away a 150. Could you be a lucky winner of that 150? I have with me, what's her name again?
1: Yeah, my name is B to the E-C-K-Y.
0: Ah, this name. You know, this is a type of name where you go for a job interview. Even your interviewers are afraid of saying your name because they're afraid of getting it wrong. How do you say it again?
1: It's B to the E-C-K-Y. So it's Becky, but you just add the 2-2-2-2-2 just to make it Gen Z. Gen Z, Gen Z.
0: My Gen Z, na mevi. Oh, sure. Imagine you go to a job interview and then they ask you, ma'am, what is your name?
1: We just keep it simple. As long as you don't use the energy, you just go like, hi, my name is B to the E-C-K-Y. And they're like, okay, they want to hear what you say next.
0: And your last name. Do you do the spelling thing for your last name as well?
1: I just say B to the E-C-K-Y Chigelosha Entertainment.
0: Me finished. Now remember, for you to be able to catch the Becky vibe, you can also catch it simply by playing in the Echola Mega Box. Now, Echola Mega Box is quite easy to play. All you need to do is dial *464*2# for you to stand a chance of winning. You might be winning yourself a 500 kwacha. You might be winning yourself a 150 kwacha right here on the show. So, yeah, you can simply play. The more you play, the higher your chances of winning.
1: Okay, so Echola just comes to you to make your life easier, because there are times when you want to do something and you check your pockets, you have completely nothing. It comes in as a lifesaver. Imagine you just dial *464*2# and you end up winning a 150 for mahala.
0: For mahala, imagine, for as low as 5 kwacha, you stand a chance of winning yourself a 150, a 500 kwacha, and sometimes a 5 pin. I think it's just very nice, you know?
1: Yeah, that's the reason why I'm saying it comes in as a lifesaver. You know, today you can win yourself a 150.

0: going to sugarcoat it. But then if your life is sweet, good for you. Yeah? Good for you if it's sweet already. We're on the safe side, but then for how long? The thing is that, you know, even my millionaires, they keep on, they keep on increasing their value simply by playing more and more and more. Have you ever noticed that most of these people that we know, even in the diaspora, they're constantly looking for ventures. You're like, listen, you're Elon Musk. Why are you still hustling? Why panga Starlink? Why are you still, you know? It's all about investing and reinvesting. And when it comes to Ichola Mega Box, you both have fun and make money, right? True. So imagine, for as low as 5 kwacha, you can make yourself a 500 kwacha. And in this case, even a 150, you get it. And then there was that situation where that man won in the jackpot, which was a 5,000 kwacha. I'm yet to go back to, you know, the entire trail of how many people have actually won. But the thing is that on our end, we're seeing phone numbers. Yeah. We're not seeing your names. We're seeing phone numbers when you win. Mm-hmm. In fact, we don't even see your phone number until we do a draw.
1: So you're still protected.
0: And another thing is that there's nothing like because Becky likes you or she doesn't like you, so you don't win. It doesn't work like that. So for me, I like to use real life scenarios. Imagine you are... You're a single mom, you know, you're trying to make ends meet. There's no blazer in the picture because you probably want to live your life a certain way. Yes, you know what I mean? And possibly my baby daddy is a rolling stone. He's still rolling. Even now, he just won't settle. Even with the one he cheated with. The thing is that... But in search of, until further notice. The thing is that what you want to do is to have a certain sense of stability. But then while you have that stability, while you're in search of the stability, enjoy your life.
1: True.
0: Entertainment is nice when it's beneficial. The kind of entertainment I'm talking about is the Ichola kind of entertainment. Imagine, well, for come check a 5 kwacha, or maybe you do today 5 kwacha, Milo 5 kwacha. Like, you never know when it's you getting your big break, because also the frequency to which you play the game also determines whether you win the jackpot or not.
1: I also feel like, you know, people out there have this misconception. Is that the word to use? I don't know, but they have this thing of, oh, maybe if I play it continuously, I'll be addicted to playing. But I really like the point that you mentioned where you said it's some sort of investment. Imagine I have a 15 kwacha and we only have millimil. I need to, maybe I'm catering for 5 people. I get that 5 kwacha, obviously not cruising Sayo Sendaramayandi, but I just get that 5 kwacha and I end up winning a 150. As a single parent, that also kind of gives you the confidence to invest, knowing that fully well at the end of the game, you're getting something out of it. So you're not just playing to play, you're playing to win.
0: Yes, definitely. So now also, I'm sure there's a man who's thinking, ah, manje cookie, why are you coming after us? Let me tell you, even these ladies, eh? They come finish your money and they go.
1: At my gold dig.
0: My gold digger. Eh, Mariko. I mean, why would you go digging for grass? You need to dig for gold.
1: True.
0: The gold should be gold. Just like the gold should be the jackpot. It's all a tata. The thing is that, look, so she came or so they came in the name of love. They even took pieces of your heart away from you, including your racks. And now they've left you for dead.
1: At that break, I'm broke. At break, if you get stable, you should go 150.
0: They even broke your bank account. The thing is that it's not all done for you. Yes. You can still use that 5 kwacha to play Ichola Mega Box. Maybe it's a 50 kwacha. You just make it a habit. Like, in Zambo Teache Ichola. The day you get that 5 pin, you're going to see to my messages, baby, come back. That's the time now you show and flex. You show out and then you flex as well. Like, yeah, baby girl.
1: What's up?
0: I love you too, but I'm really busy right now. I'm playing Ichola Mega Box. I'm counting the money that I won with Ichola Mega Box. And right now I do know that there's a... Shout out to the families that are playing together.
1: Yeah.
0: We've had instances where we've had calls of how you play for yourself as the man of the house, the head of the house. You play for your wife as well. Mm-hmm. And you play for your children who are of legal age, obviously 18 years old and over. That is wonderful. That's really, really beautiful.
1: True.
0: But then I hope that when the money rolls in, you all share the money. Because collectively, mute a game, yaptati, it's meant to empower everyone, no? So if, let's say I'm part of your family and I win myself that 500 kwacha, or maybe even a 150, I buy you talk time.

0: or you just tell me? Ufuna chance.
1: And you know, I remember one incident that happened. I was on a cab coming here for work, right?
0: Yeah.
1: So now, I think the taxi driver just saw the t-shirt, the branding and everything. Then he's like, ah, sister, what was it at? Jamaica box. One saved my life. And you know, this is a very true story. He said there was one time he woke up with a 50 kwacha, and he didn't know where to start from because he had no fuel and kunyumba bezeribe malash. So apparently Bama using some malash. He was very honest. So nakamba, no, what I'm going to do, let me try playing Ichola today, because I've been playing. But today, I just have this certain level of confidence that when I play, I'm going to win. Mm. And what happened? He said he won something. And immediately, what rang in his head was, this is more trips for me.
0: Yeah.
1: More rides for me today. So immediately, he went to a fuel station. Papa fuel motoka. Oyo, apangana more than yaminenzo shita expect kupanga. So that's the reason why I'll keep emphasizing that Ichola is here to make your life easier. So it's some sort of an investment. 5 kwacha goes a long way. Kulibenda la mazama la zamene zichida pali Ichola. Try us, guys.
0: Absolutely. Now, simply dial *464*2# to stand a chance of winning yourself some money courtesy of Ichola Megabox. Now, trust and believe, this is the best time ever for us to be able to make ourselves an extra buck. You can make yourself an extra buck as well. That's what you need to do now. Simply dial *464*2#.

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1: Can I get a Heineken, please?
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1: 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Yes!
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1: 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Can I get another one for... Wait, what's your name again?
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4: I'm Tom.
1: Nice to meet you, Tom.
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0: offer. Now, if I were to mention something that would actually speak to your heart, what would it be? Let me tell you, me, right now, what I think should be speaking to your heart is that you can actually watch your favorite TV shows. About Book 3, Raising Kanan Season 4 started on Monday, 11th May. 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And then you can catch Brilliant Minds on Wednesdays at 19 hours. These are must-watch films. And they are actually showing on Mnet Channel 102. That's 102. These are must-watch shows. I'm telling you now, you've got to watch them. 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
3: Not long ago, many children in Zambia did not go to school because their parents could not afford it. Today, 2.5 million children are back in the classroom, sitting on desks and being fed nutritious meals under the school feeding program. Markets are now peaceful with no kada violence. Clinics stand where there were none. There's still much work ahead, jobs to create, futures to secure. And that's why Bali keeps working, day after day. Because just as we delivered free education, we will keep delivering. For every child still waiting and every family still rising. Until progress is something every Zambian feels. We've started the change. Now let's finish the job. On the 13th of August 2026, vote for Hakainde Hichilema as President of the Republic of Zambia. And let us continue to move Zambia forward together.
6: 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That's an ice cold Hunter's. 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
1: Four UPND supporters arrested for assaulting ward aspiring candidate in Kazungula. Transparency International Zambia launches Kuteteza Masanko project to promote electoral integrity ahead of 2026 elections. In international news, global warming predicted to speed up in next 5 years, surge past 1.5 degrees temperature limit. And in sports, Kafue Celtic to host inaugural Rising Stars Under 17 international tournament.
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1: With upfront and reliable news every day, my name is Abigail Trassis. Four supporters of the United Party for National Development, UPND, have been arrested in Kazungula District for allegedly assaulting a UPND aspiring councillor during the filing of nominations. Southern Province Police Commanding Officer Mono Namalongo confirmed the development, stating that suspects have been charged with assault occasioning actual bodily harm. The incident occurred on the 22nd of May 2026 at Sekute Primary School. According to Mr. Namalongo, the assault took place while UPND officials led by Kazungula South Constituency Chairperson Shebi Mushabati were monitoring the nomination process for aspiring candidates in the constituency. The suspects have been identified as Kenford Siansole, 54, Gift Kamanisha, 34, Sunday Mwilu, 35, and others known to the victim, while the victim, Relic Pumulo, age 34, from Maizuni village of a chief of the same area, is an aspiring councillor for Kanchele Ward under the UPND. Mr. Namalongo reported that Pumulo sustained chest pains, painful sides, painful genitals, and general body pains following the alleged beating.
2: The report was made by Mr. Eric Pumulo, an aspiring ward councillor under the UPND. He reported that he was assaulted by his fellow party members. As a result of the assault, the victim complained of experiencing pain in the chest, genital area, sides of the body, and general body pains. On May 27, 2026, at about 14 hours, police summoned the suspects, cautioned them, and formally arrested them for the offense of assault occasioning actual bodily harm, contrary to Section 248 of the Penal Code, Chapter 87 of the Laws of Zambia. They are currently detained in police custody pending court appearance. The Zambia Police Service wishes to warn all members of the public and political players against engaging in any form of violence and disorderly conduct.
1: Transparency International Zambia, TIZ, has launched the Kuteteza Masanko project, a strategic initiative designed to enhance electoral integrity and democratic accountability in the lead-up to the AU general polls. Speaking during TIZ 2026 second quarter press briefing, chapter president Priscilla Chansa underscored the importance of the initiative, stating that it responds directly to increasing concerns about electoral governance challenges facing the country. She said while Zambia experienced a peaceful transition of power after the 2021 general elections, TIZ has been highlighting ongoing issues undermining transparency, fairness, and public confidence in the democratic process. Key challenges include political violence, misuse of public resources, lack of transparency in campaign financing, and the spread of misinformation and disinformation. In addition, she raised concerns over the recently enacted laws, such as the Cybersecurity Act, Cyber Crimes Act, and the proposed Public Gatherings Bill on democratic freedoms. She said through Kuteteza Masanko, TIZ aims to address these issues and foster a more inclusive and accountable electoral environment ahead of the 2026 polls. The Zambia Statistics Agency, ZAMSTATS, has dismissed as false and malicious a purported presidential opinion poll circulating on social media and bearing the agency's name. ZAMSTATS Statistician General Sheila Mudenda says the agency has neither conducted nor published any presidential poll as claimed in the circulating image. Speaking in a statement, Ms. Mudenda says ZAMSTATS is only mandated to produce and publish official statistics, adding that the contents of the viral image fall outside the agency's scope of work. She has since urged members of the public, media institutions and stakeholders to verify information attributed to Zamstats before sharing it. Ms. Mudenda warns that the spread of false and misleading information has the potential to undermine public confidence in the agency. She has reaffirmed Zamstats' commitment to professionalism, objectivity, credibility and integrity in the production and dissemination of official statistics. And Ms. Mudenda says the agency has taken steps to seek lawful redress, including reporting the image to Meta for false attribution and filing a formal complaint with law enforcement agencies over the misuse of a Zamstats' logo. In a separate development, cervical cancer advocate and survivor Karen Nakawala has appealed to women and young girls to prioritize prevention, screening and early treatment of the cancer. Speaking during an interview, Ms. Nakawala said government has made progress in improving cancer treatment services, including sending patients to India for specialized radiation treatment in the past years when complete treatment was not available locally. She said prevention remains the best way to reduce cases of cervical cancer because the disease can be prevented through HPV vaccination and regular screening. Ms. Nakawala encouraged parents to allow young girls to receive the HPV vaccine, adding that misinformation and fear have created stigma around vaccination and cancer treatment. She explained that many women avoid seeking treatment after diagnosis because they fear death or believe cancer cannot be treated. Ms. Nakawala said early detection saves lives because precancer cells can be treated before the disease becomes severe. She further called for increased awareness and education to help women understand the importance of screening and treatment.
3: Cancer is not a death sentence, and that it can happen to anyone. And that is why it is not good to discriminate or to stigmatize, because it could be you. Nobody goes out to say, I want to get breast cancer, I want to get cervical cancer, no. But when it comes, I think as a community, together, we can do something to help the person who is going through that. And then the second thing is that if you have young children, young girls, let them get the HPV vaccine. That is the best gift you can ever give them, because we cannot have women dying from a cancer that is preventable. We have the tools, we have the know-how, we have the expertise in the country. And so for me, it shouldn't even be something we should talk about all the time. We need to change the narrative. I think we need to take charge of our health, of our communities, and just by doing the right thing, let the women go for screening regularly, and please support them.
1: In international news, with parts of Northern Europe experiencing sweltering May temperatures, scientists are warning that it's only going to get worse. Parts of Northern Europe have been basking in unseasonable spring heat this week. A new report by World Meteorological Organization suggests this may soon be the norm. The report, authored by WMO and UK Met Office, predicts global temperatures over the next 5 years. Now the new United Nations climate projections forecast a high likelihood of more speeded up warming through to 2030, with Earth smashing its record for the hottest year and regularly surging past the international climate limit set in 2015. A hotter globe means more extreme weather, including floods, droughts and heat waves such as the one Europe experienced this week, scientists say. There's a 91% chance that at least one of the 5 years will shoot past the 1.5 degrees threshold, and an 86% chance that one of the 2 years will smash the record for Earth's hottest year set in 2024, the WMO report said. Still in international news, suspected Ebola cases in DR Congo near 1,000, with at least 220 deaths. Ebola-stricken region of Buni in the Democratic Republic of Congo has received protective equipment and medicine to help fight the outbreak. The European Civil Protection donated 100 tons of supplies to the health department on Thursday, even as Ebola cases continue to grow. The number of suspected cases in the country's east is nearing 1,000, with at least 220 suspected deaths. Congo's health ministry on Tuesday said 101 cases have been confirmed and that it is looking into over 3,000 possible contacts. The outbreak has affected 13 health zones across the eastern provinces of Ituri, North Kivu and South Kivu, the report said, with Ituri remaining the epicenter. Meanwhile, Canada has said it will cease issuing visas to people from the DR Congo, South Sudan and Uganda. Travelers from the Congo are also expected to quarantine for at least 21 days. We now take a break and we'll return shortly with sports news.
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1: Kaffir Celtic have announced the launch of the inaugural Rising Stars Under-17 International Tournament, set to take place from the 5th to the 7th of June 2026 at Croc Swamp Ground in Chamber Valley, Lusaka. The youth tournament will mark a major milestone for the club, which will host international competition for the first time as part of its growing investment in youth football development. In a statement released by communications officer Esther Mwale, the club described the event as a historic moment for Kaffir Celtic. The three-day tournament will feature youth sides from Zambia, Malawi and the Democratic Republic of Congo, bringing together some of the region's most promising young football talent. Confirmed participants include host Kaffir Celtic Under-17, a Zambia Under-17 select team, Malawi's Nyasa Big Bullets Under-17 side, Ascent Soccer Under-17 and Académie Les Aigles du Congo Under-17 from the Democratic Republic of Congo. And on that sporting note, we've come to the end of the Power FM Evening News. For more upfront and reliable news, be sure to follow us on Facebook by searching for the Power News Network page. Before we go, here are the headlines once more. Four UPND supporters arrested for assaulting ward aspiring candidate in Kazungula. Transparency International Zambia launches Kuteteza Masanko project to promote electoral integrity ahead of 2026 elections. In international news, global warming predicted to speed up in the next 5 years, surge past 1.5 degrees Celsius temperature limit. And in sports, Kaffir Celtic to host inaugural Rising Stars Under-17 International Tournament. 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Thank you for joining us and do have a lovely evening.
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2: 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Power hitmaker. Blow, blow, blow, blow, blow, blow, blow, blow, blow, blow, blow, blow, blow, blow, blow, blow, blow, blow, blow, blow, blow, blow, blow, blow, blow, blow, blow, blow, blow, blow, blow, blow, blow, blow, blow, blow, blow, blow, blow, blow, blow, blow, blow, blow, blow, blow, blow, blow, blow, blow, blow, blow, blow, blow, blow, blow, blow, blow, blow, blow, blow, blow, blow, blow, blow, blow, blow, blow, blow, blow, blow, blow, blow, blow, blow, blow, blow, blow, blow, blow, blow, blow, blow, blow, blow, blow, blow, blow, blow, blow, blow, blow, blow, blow, blow, blow, blow, blow, blow, blow, blow, blow, blow, blow, blow, blow, blow, blow, blow, blow, blow, blow, blow, blow, blow, blow, blow, blow, blow, blow, blow, blow, blow,

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2: 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Bauer Hitmaker. Blow, blow, blow, blow, blow, blow, blow, blow, blow, blow, blow, blow, blow, blow, blow, blow, blow, blow, blow, blow, blow, blow, blow, blow, blow, blow, blow, blow, blow, blow, blow, blow, blow, blow, blow, blow, blow, blow, blow, blow, blow, blow, blow, blow, blow, blow, blow, blow, blow, blow, blow, blow, blow, blow, blow, blow, blow, blow, blow, blow, blow, blow, blow, blow, blow, blow, blow, blow, blow, blow, blow, blow, blow, blow, blow, blow, blow, blow, blow, blow, blow, blow, blow, blow, blow, blow, blow, blow, blow, blow, blow, blow, blow, blow, blow, blow, blow, blow, blow, 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
1: You can never go where I go. 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
2: 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Blow, blow, blow, blow, blow, blow, blow, blow, blow, blow, blow, blow, blow, blow, blow, blow, blow, blow, blow, blow, blow, blow, blow, blow, blow, blow, blow, blow, blow, blow, blow, blow, blow, blow, blow, blow, blow, blow, blow, blow, blow, blow, blow, blow, blow, blow, blow, blow, blow, blow, blow, blow, blow, blow, blow, blow, blow, blow, blow, blow, blow, blow, blow, blow, blow, blow, blow, blow, blow, blow, blow, blow, blow, blow, blow, blow, blow, blow, blow, blow, blow, blow, blow, blow, blow, blow, blow, blow, blow, blow, blow, blow, blow, blow, blow, blow, blow, blow, blow, blow, blow, blow, blow, blow, blow, blow, blow, blow, blow, blow, blow, blow, blow, blow, blow, blow, blow, blow, blow, blow, blow, blow, blow,

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